0: Right on radio it when you wear a chella me to tell me to radio patch FM wrote what better one twer and then a mobile one twer when you radio a poor to twelve can I mean we to a year Juliet and Mary Danga mom twer. Caro can you ticket again? Maybe to new Lego get Dickon and Tiny in a gorging Lego. I'll better let in Penny my petty town. Me watch a little bit late, but better late than never. In my meeting in our radio. 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
0: Right away radio, monono Cinderella Mogay, and hotel of Kelega Tirati, Dakia Piroa Biro Karkumchawa Paria Chel, IT win your program Alua Chel, program a chella may in a to a Lua Burra Bear program, program be paying to a lean carichoning or many commute a penny can in a choning or. Good morning program. In any manner, for it to tell you in a minute when you radio Apache FM, Diku Chon and Nichi, Tiwin Apache FM, Yabu Tony Kelo, what Kirinaka Chawa, Chelmo Diku, attend your public holiday when radio, Tinu Beru the 3rd of June, and then the deck made my BCL, Lametini Kano Pay, Copor, my Corona, no Tinu Lego, Tinam Gong, when you radio, Api in a medal, we will okay, yet Tinini over Nina no mirror, then you are thinking Chana Dugu Gichin, appointed to a lane, or your one much chink, your Dugu Gichin, no Jomea Pachan. 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

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Okay, Caesar, the praise and I'm go weary, wek chin bedi koma win radio. 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
3: I Sem Joseph Semakura. So yeah, I as a name is a God. I solemnly affirm mother. I give a first school service education. And support and approach. As a person, as public, as Uganda, as law by the established by the law, serve as God. So yeah, his name is. As a man, and ceremony, a formula, as God be, a faithful.
2: We ready mono lemon amet you cool to all equumere to ping mono tetimere central or timere central Uganda chapitrario karange we ready you kung eret you cool kwanu lemon to cool kodo win morning.
4: Swear in the name of my holy God. Abia Annette,
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4: that I will give faithful service
5: to this council and support and uphold the constitution of the Republic of Uganda, as by law established.
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2: 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I make up no me, menu no pee, mono no me yogi business. 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
1: The PS wrote to his bank to liquidate when he took a decision that he's going to send him off this site. He wrote to his bank to liquidate his guarantee. He quickly ran and mobilized securities, which he had refused to extend, to revalidate. The same way he's treating you here. When he hears so-and-so is about to come, then he quickly runs. That is the same thing he did. The PS has never withdrawn that request for the bank to liquidate. And we are expecting his guarantee to be liquidated. We are supposed to recover for the inconveniences he has caused.
0: Ido manyangoma no enu utie kubuni manono. 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
14: 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Atin kwan. Weri choyo kwa mani. Eagles Nest Nursery Teachers Training Institute. Atia TXL. Bungwada. Tick Division. Apaj Municipality. Pikwano certificate. In early childhood education. 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
1: 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One commerce and one LP group, a mate to look sell Lea Wed, Budget Town Council, Mr. Muge Lawrence. 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
0: So, Manu, okay, Manu, the topic we're talking value addition. How can we use education to add value to our families? Eka, gin you are more adding value kung gini. 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
2: 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So we are saying, but the community more make any will low ya kilo kiko bokecha. 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
3: Yes.
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3: 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And you are no put ticket where my control is. That in Caribbean do down the doctor did teach you a kilopia bone when you meet Jelly Way, could probably kill a parabero. Not a nupo lot in over paperen.
1: Yes.
3: You really do not can a paper to you, Kede. A tina marie come out adding value, come and then of value amok, come a jagging a peer tech. Will you? Tell us for the kid a paper copper. Eto is near you, Kenne. A may you look a penny. Tipa you, Kenne. A mayor nyual ati yete kido atino yako from primary level atino wo senior 1 senior 2 senior 3 annual chakono na tina tino do ha did amelo ayako
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3: 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But you know, in a making a leading a leader, a lawyer like of a com, lar lobo.
1: Won't
3: dinner, you won't dinner, and if you know, could it tino no pemir on the atin nor cane, a area nor a quantity level then?
2: Yes.
3: And then I may beat a man at a more wording at a quano, a ticket a postgraduate, a ticket a master's
2: ticket of a water one.
3: Kicken that in America area and I want to know.
2: Yes.
3: Take your tin or tear to you, Chorame on a real merity at your tear, at in a reality in a quanoco. Any doubt you mew, men and they destroy and you matin.
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1: 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I'm going to get to me. I'm going to get to
0: me.
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0: So, man, tell me, you are better, Bara. Me, you are a medal, I didn't value Comatin. Tell me, you are a chewing.
1: Pedro, then, no. And I do catch your connect, your quano bear, and do pen, and a better quant.
0: The Chaco Ben Bara. Could not attend any report,
1: quano, yes.
0: No, don't have a quano. You see? Could not attend any report, challenge you good, no, that anymore.
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0: 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So the clan leaders should make that follow up. So want to kwaye kakini kadungu made the value komi ko inda jo moro dog made the value kom community.
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4: Hello.
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4: Abero le pin pen dai de wele ta go chi mi po chu din ka ne.
1: Mm.
4: Make a little bit of my bed of one. Yes. A make a young we knew the idea quan catch your kind of day with you know quan gin we here. Then could you meet your quan come to
1: have
4: your canon? But that can no. Tim, you can't have a new man while the American did not do that. If you I get into a school name, Kinetic, we are here in a coin community. They can come to Lalo, Marie Lark, you mean me, Jack.
1: When you're wearing a
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To a Latin King James. Kwego. Isemes Tamar Chel. 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Ite Yuba Chelungu Lao Cultural Institution Bursary Scheme. 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Be a Kwan.

0: Exactly 10 a.m. news bulletin coming your way right here on Radio Pulse FM 92.9. Loud and clear, and here are the top stories making the headlines. Pilgrims from different parts of Uganda and neighboring countries have continued arriving at Namugongo shrines despite the cancellation of this year's National Matters Day celebration. The whereabouts of Moria District Woman Member of Parliament Margaret Itilau remains unknown. United States has imposed sanctions on two senior commanders accused of fueling violence in the Eastern Democratic Republic of Congo. In sport news, the FotBet Real Star Monthly Award for the month of May 2026 will officially hand it over on Tuesday, 2nd June, at Nyanzi Hotel in Kololo, Kampala. Very good morning, this and more. Now join me in a full fine data stories at 10 a.m. I'm Daniel Hudon. A very good morning. As Uganda celebrated this year's Martyrs' Day commemoration, the pilgrims from different parts of Uganda and neighboring countries have continued arriving at Namugongo shrines despite the cancellations of this year. Matters Day celebrations. The annual pilgrimage was called off by both government and the church authorities following concern over the ongoing Ebola outbreak in Democratic Republic of Congo and the potential risk of cross-border transmission. Church leaders directed believers to commemorate the Uganda martyrs from their respective dioceses and parishes instead of gathering at the national shrine. However, reports from Namugongo indicate that several pilgrims who had already embarked on the long journeys had before the announcement have already continued to the holy site. Some pilgrims say that they learned of the cancellation on after setting off, while others choose to complete their pilgrimage as a personal hike of faith and devotion. Security and the health officials remain on the ground to guide visitors and ensure compliance with public health measures in place. Authorities have repeatedly urged the public to avoid large gatherings and followed all the health guidelines aimed at preventing the spread of Ebola. Uganda Martyrs' Day, observed every June 3rd, commemorate the faith and sacrifice of the Christian converts who were executed between 1885 and 1887 on the order of Kabaka Mwanga the second. Meanwhile, the whereabouts of Amoria District Woman Member of Parliament Margaret Itilau remained unknown nearly 2 weeks after her reported arrest in Kampala, raising concern among members of parliament, family members, and the constituents. Reports indicate that Itilau was last seen on May 23rd after allegedly being picked up by security operatives in Nakasero, shortly after visiting the residence of the former Speaker of Parliament, Anita Mong. Since then, efforts to trace her whereabouts have reportedly yielded no results. The misery deepened on Tuesday after both the Uganda Police Force and Uganda People Defense Forces denied holding the legislator. Security agencies have also not publicly disclosed any charges against her or confirm where she may be detained. Members of parliament from the Teso sub-region have expressed concern over Itilau's disappearance and are now calling on authorities to provide information about her condition and location. Parliamentary leaders have also reportedly been approached to assist in establishing a whereabouts. Itilau families has appealed for her safe return, with her mother expressing hope that her daughter will be protected wherever she may be. The members of parliament absent has been notable during key parliamentary activities, including the opening session of the Trop Parliament. The case has sparked the public debate and renewed calls for transparency from security agencies regarding the detentions and country. For now, the whereabouts of Amoria Woman Member of Parliament remain a mystery in the country. Meanwhile, teachers in major Nigerian cities on Tuesday protected a string of kidnappings and attack targeting the schools by the armed groups. Gunmen abducted at least 46 pupils and staff from three schools in the southwestern state of Oyo on May 15. In an attack, the army said was carried out by jihadis. At least 42 more, including the school children as young as 2 years old, were taken from their schools in northeastern Boro state the same day. Kidnapping for ransom, especially of the school children, is an ongoing battle for authorities in conflict in northern Nigeria. But the mass abductions were unusual for Klama Oyo state. In Lagos, meanwhile, protesters marched to the State House of Assembly to demand the release of their children who were students and were abducted. But according to report, the teachers' union in Oyo went on unidentified strike starting Monday, but the nationwide strike is not being discussed yet, according to the organizers of the protest. Protesters in the northern eastern city of Maiduguri says attacks on schools are worsening across the Boro state, the epicenter of Nigeria, 17-year-old jihadist insurgency. Boro was the site of Boko Haram most infamous mass school abduction in April of 2014, when the jihadist group kidnapped 276 school girls from a girls-only school in the town of Chibok. A series of mass school kidnapping in the final quarter of 2025, including the abduction of about 24 school girls in Kebbi State in November, and the seizure of roughly 300 students and several teachers in the Niger State the same month, drew renewed international attention to insecurity in Nigeria. Meanwhile, international scene again, the United States has imposed sanctions on two senior commanders accused of fueling violence in Eastern Democratic Republic of Congo. United States Treasury Department announced sanctions against John Imani Zenze, the intelligence chief of the MA-23 rebel movement, and Gustavo Kabwayo, a commander within the Democratic Forces for the Liberation of Rwanda, or the FDLR. According to Washington, both individuals play key roles in directing armed operations that have contributed to ongoing instability in Democratic Republic of Congo. The sanctions are part of the broader United States efforts to support peace initiatives and end fighting in Eastern Congo, where clashes between the MA-23 rebels and the armed groups, including the FDLR, have displaced millions of people and worsened an already severe humanitarian crisis. United States Treasury Secretary Scott Bessent says persistent violence by armed groups continue to threaten regional stability and undermine efforts to achieve lasting peace. He adds that the sanctions are intended to support a peaceful resolution to the conflicts and help bring an end to the bloodshed. Under the sanction, any asset belonging to the two commanders within the United States jurisdiction will be frozen. The American individuals and entities will be prohibited from conducting the transaction with them. The latest measures comes amid the ongoing international efforts to broker peace between the DRC, Congo, and Rwanda, as fighting continues despite diplomatic initiative aimed at reducing tension in Democratic Republic of Congo. In sport news, the Fortbet Real Star Monthly Award for the month of May 2026 were officially handed over on Tuesday, 2nd June at Nyanjing Hotel in Kololo, Kampala. Uganda Cranes and young African forward Alan Okello won in football category. Okello has been in sensational forms, scoring and assisting at free will in the Tanzanian Premier League for young Africans who lead the table standing. According to report at the World, Okello was represented by his representative Sultan Atabo. He beat Sport Club Villa, Charles Luanga, and Uganda club captain Owen Mukisa. Luanga was hosting for Sport Club Villa during the run to the qualification to the final of the 52 Stanbic Uganda Cup, where the Lagos lost 1-2 to Kitara at Fofa Technical Center in Jeru. Mukisa captained Uganda national U-17 to the World Cup, scoring key goals in the championship hosted by Morocco in Rabat City. This brings us now to the end of the news bulletin. At 10 a.m., kindly join me again for the recaps that made the top stories this morning. Despite the cancellation of this year's National Uganda Martyrs Day celebration over the outbreak of a deadly Ebola virus, the whereabouts of Amoria District Woman Member of Parliament Margaret Itilau remains unknown nearly 2 weeks after her reported arrest in Kampala, raising concerns among members of Parliament, family members and the constituents. United States has imposed sanctions on 2 senior commanders accused of fueling violence in the Democratic Republic of Congo. The Fort Belt Real Monthly Award has been given to Uganda Crane and young African forward Alan Okello, who won in the football category. Very good morning, 12 minutes into 10 a.m. It's a beautiful Wednesday, some international Uganda Matters Day, the June 3rd of 2026. Enjoy your time and don't miss our subsequent latest news bulletin at midday and 1 p.m. I'm Daniel Hodon. Good morning.
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0: 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You are made a big morning show ya beru Ian Smith tin mo beru tian dek, and of course a very big day in Uganda because you are celebrating the Martyrs Day. Yes, though we are not celebrating the Martyrs Day in the usual way, but now we have just to go through that and we understand the situation we are in right now. Yes, my name is Ian Smith, and of course today being the third, of course the day that we celebrate myself as well, because this is the day I was born. Yes, right in here, right in here, birthday now, birthday my mega kerjo Paul Mata kama yinge yo adon da meta kwero birthday gini atini do chube wishing ana buzz takana ne diko for your matek on your radio kano kendi ye jo le matek mid morning show what wana cha wa beach me diko cha beach na cha bishel. We shall be having sports on the radio. Yes, in the evening on the radio, we shall be having so many things on the show. Machel, kamuchima jomora ya hobor kemi yange kiti medika chekede. Then changwen kenu chubi gamu. Where am I? Bo hobor kano then to me. Some of the stories I'm making headlines in Uganda. Then togamo your birthday wishes. Because tina kubini ana nuri ya kina jomera kwa birthday giti ni nina dek. 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And the kite sharing bus the Nikeda, we shall be having that time. I mean, go to me, can't me young ayo, kitamati quer bus the Nika check it on radio. Can make a better quene, medicumania tin. Otherwise, let me take this opportunity to make a gamuchimo quat, irati, miange, kitamacho, kachekere, kitame area ni, tika chekere, decumania tin, Ian Smith. Mid morning show shall be going up to the top of the hour. Right, I have my first caller online, Radio Apach FM.
1: Yeah.
0: Yes.
1: Boy,
0: you make it
1: up. Kilo, get a bonnet, you know, will not.
0: Yes, Bonnie.
1: You have got a bag, got a young girl.
0: Ah, no bag, I got on you.
1: Alright. And boy, you make it up.
0: Alright, boy, you make it up. Okay, alright. Nje when you are, Mona, you boy, you kucha. Boy, you're radio. Hello?
2: Hello?
0: Yes.
2: What the day training are you, Colonel?
0: Not your bear, or.
2: I'm going to go to the program.
1: I'm going to go to the radio. Yeah.
0: All right. Okay, muna chude ba mota wenyewe aluga boy sub county. Yes.
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0: 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Right, gamo kajari yo weekend tuneno kile me winding up kodo pichani. Yes.
3: Hello.
0: Yes.
3: Hello.
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0: Yes, Dok Ferry kunuri ya ba.
3: Apo Dok Ferry kie.
0: Apoye unyo radio.
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3: Mega nyim.
0: All right.
3: Yes.
0: Right, male mungu te winyo wa Dok Ferry tutukungu kucha. Apoye matek. Yes, last caller. Hello? Yeah. Yes.
4: I'm there, Larry.
0: Hmm.
4: Let's put here.
0: You're coming, huh?
4: I'll let it up for the
0: job. Oh, no, bear, my tech. Out your bear. Yeah. All right. Okay. Right, and then when you want to look at the job, Paul, my tech, when you read the comment, you know, my tech, you made a mid morning show. Elijah Chitaka made the Carole Cassette to go as we celebrate this birthday of mine in a special way in radio. Good morning.

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0: For the first time in Uganda, Bidco introduces the Blue Magic Laundry Bar Soap in a 1 kilogram and 600 grams bar. It is soft on hands, washes clean, leaves a lemon scent on fabrics, and lasts longer.
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The Park Municipality, Pequano Certificate in Early Childhood Education, ECED, Weku Gami, Wodka Certificate, O level, Lakuni Kari Oloto, subjects of beach. 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The Kerimakere University, Pipen Kerigabu certificate of Wari Willow Long, Bodjo Tiro Kwane, Wudipurpia Webe Kerinir Jamikwan Long Amite, Tieye, Go Chimpia Gamaye, in order of Bira Bira Yo, a bitcher Labong when not, a bitcher young when. Eagles Nest Nursery Teachers Training Institute, looking beyond the road.

0: All right, now when you're ready, you'll probably do chin away check, make at Lamiang, where I'm doing the community in the mean bonnet show, and do a deck, the way may be shell matumia, the period of your Bishel Matath Day. Yes, where I'm doing the community at in, Jari, you can call a double request on the mean morning show, the community at in. Okay, the first call a line.
1: Hello?
0: Yes.
1: What a chair, I'm Alex Gabriel, Funny Barro, and a Bola Duolano.
0: Yes.
1: Thank you, Mona, may I put Jessley Igwe, Nick Camera.
0: Camera, Jessley Igwe.
1: Yeah, we have Nenko Mono, Erino, do Jago, de Bardon Car. I got Nenamono, Jomeja, Galawangi, Mono Barro, Pushikano.
0: Point my text, but.
1: Get your economy, get him at the Moderna, get you in the year.
0: All right. Okay, last call, hello? Yes.
2: What is the name of Roger? Kwa ni bora zawi.
0: Azawi, je kwa nini?
2: Patimud.
0: Patimud azawi.
2: Jo alibora kari George. Karu Calvin.
0: All right.
2: Ayo Steven boy.
0: Okay. Right, unyede munuwera jo penya di community 19 double request on the mid morning show.

Yeah, but Jay Slens Igwe to head a care deck we are boro. Come chawa wine may deco put in mid morning show. Shall be going up to chawa beach may deco in radio. Now, miyami inge yako jiamwa atime Uganda Can, and then some of the top stories that make making headlines love Uganda Can on your radio.

Now, Uganda can continue your catch the President Museveni. Of course, each and every year in your Moha Moha, Mio Jongeo, of course, Mio Jongeo's State of the Nation address. Yes, now President Museveni, Dihini Chiangwen, and Gangwen with my Bishel, Matumia Yoka Piro Bishel, will deliver your code the annual State of the Nation address, Munobot Parliament. Now, according to the Parliament order paper, I'm going to issue the warning in Rio. I'm going to wish you a good clerk to Parliament, Mr. Adolf Mwesigye. And you know, that address will be marking the opening of a new session of Parliament. Yes, you know, the Parliament, you know, the President, you know, you know, you so bino me yiwange yo manene ko dihini ni State of Nation address now munti anda article na mia chiel ka chigra chiel ra 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Health on Ebola outbreak and amete standard of procedures amete aim that ko met contain ko it spread so dihin yo minbe no dog matek ko lo sele molo ground so do will no jo inviting ge in their advice not to attend physically of course gini do nyoni so this set of nation address bin be the ko inside tv sessions bin be the radio sessions of Paul Matek dihin chawa pa I mean chawa bor ke ken medicine 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far Uganda can make the government priority tika kwene for the next financial year when you ready munugina metia no as far as some news are making headlines the community in the concerned of Uganda 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

Will Kachi Kedi Cindy Sanyu Take On This Day. That's the remix version. 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And so far from the look of things. People have the number of people there have bypassed the initial 200 person limit. 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So that limit has been bypassed. Yes, I'm looking at my TF channel. 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Can you let's pay some bills? We're going to go to the bus. They get a card to get a radio.

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0: 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hello. Yes
1: so you made it yes and
0: for you make it down
1: can't I call about the amina mama aranye Jackie
0: Jackie ura muhadi
1: hello mahaparbor
0: mahaparbor Jackie ti kwen
1: ilangere
0: kan ilangere kan amonu kwen no
1: Atar.
0: Okay.
1: Right. Aye, fine.
0: Okay. Happy birthday, both Jackie. You know, I'm sharing birthday with you at Dom Attack. You just want again. Yes, happy birthday, Jackie. Hello? Hmm.
2: Poi, Tieniva.
0: Poi, Megidan.
2: Hello, Christian Mechanica.
0: Hmm, yes, Mechanica. Tell me, Poi, your birthday, Anga.
2: I could have birthday, okay.
0: Birthday, Mohabiro. Birthday, okay. You're a Mohabiro. All right. Another caller. Right. Okay. Now, you know, I'm going to buzz the Tinder Quer buzz the Keringat Loni Mario Godza. Mario Godza, Belanyala of Germany. Hello to Huchon P. Bayern Munich, P. Dortmund. Of course, you know, we're going to buy my tech. It's a German player, German playmaker, Mario Godza. Beto kachi Rafael Nadal. German, you know, tennis. You know, Rafael Nadal, Ubedo. It's a tennis player. And as well, the quick buzz the name Mr. Don Walter, Mr. Don Walter Smart International, the music general. And I think to look for buzz the mayor, happy buzz the Mr. Smart International. Of course, I'll be one of our colleagues in the department. And you can check Radio Divine, yes, mono Mr. Pad, I mean Mr. Go, Mr. Walter Don, your name is Smart International. Yes, hello, yes,
3: yeah,
0: yeah, yeah.
3: Not
0: yet, man. Manga.
3: Man, Robina, my brother.
0: Yes, Robina, but Ramahadi.
3: Ramahadi, yeah, yeah, no, no, no.
0: Okay.
3: Man, not the best thing. I didn't wear a wear or not.
0: You know, quarter wing wear and I could be candido. Wear that cock.
3: I had all that I need to motor.
0: Okay.
3: Hello?
0: Yes.
3: Good morning.
0: At your bed.
3: My name is Oliver, my brother.
0: Yes, Oliver, brother at your bed.
3: My brother, brother.
0: I mean, you know, you know, you know, you know, you know.
3: Eh?
0: I mean, you know, you know, you know, you know. Yeah, you know, you know.
3: I put it in, you know.
0: Dohi?
3: Eh?
0: Aye, dope, balo.
3: What is your name, brother?
0: And, oh, chamu, you know, do you
3: No
0: bad. All right, for him attack Oliver. Can you do the TA? Can I shabot the hello?
4: Apoy, I'm in.
0: Apoy, you make it down.
4: Apoy, be ye, Canada.
0: Hmm.
4: Ana kuma Robin, adi pa si Panabin.
0: Yes, Robin. Nada kuir bus de meri.
4: Kira ko kami to ka kubi u api bus de kikan.
0: Lo apoy him attack le.
4: Apoy, I'm in. We don't ye ba.
0: All right.
4: What your Twitter media? Amor, your Twitter media kuir bus de. Apoy you ba.
0: All right. Okay, Mr. Goma Robin, wanna poi you go? Wanna go out? Yes.
5: Apoi.
0: Apoi, make it down.
5: Hello?
0: Yes, please. What are you doing? Yes, Kenneth. I'm going to go to the drum. Now, you know, birthday again, your teen, you're saying happy birthday, both your douche, who are celebrating their birthday, being the third day of June 2026. Yes, Mohamed, can you tune here? No, Pao Bani, Oban, one in the don't you get Mohany, you know, and then what don't you want to quit my tech? Yes. Okay, me, Wakwa, you are just Paul Matek. Happy birthday to whoever is celebrating his or her birthday, teen, from me to you on radio. God, if you don't borrow me 5 billion, in fact, 5 billion of one do a miracle. I'm me, what can to me as you like? And someone was telling me just that man, where doctor had where 5 billion do one do a car, but I'm quiet. Then what can you to me? Are you again? Finiatin will be so so better. Yes, Papa God bought me 5 billion. Do one channel in radio. Can you pull me put in your can? Of course, Cha Beach and Cha Beach will welcome to here can. You may take it in radio Patch FM. Me the community in the main morning show.
6: This morning I check the pot.

God bore me 5 billion, otherwise hunger will kill me. Oh, yes, that is it. Now that is going straight away to all the producers. Say what, but God, you are producing way. Do you need, you people should be very careful, because Kape AI, artificial intelligence, that could take the center stage of production. AI producing kokai wori on YouTube channels, wori on several platforms. In 1 year, at least AI team are taking center stage of producing where Paul Matek. Then AI de producing kochoro choro. So you can see and imagine, you producers, make sure you start producing gina konu gamwang jo. You gina me kodung maho yid jo. Kape producing where a bear, no do AI jako taking center stage of Dano chaloka jemere. Kai feeding just that AI. Kerigina me yimiti beri where chaloko choro choro you ready. So you producers, you must be very careful when producing your songs. Up next, welcome to Hiyekan in the Better Tire on Radio. You will change the sports on the radio. Mood to hear about Eddie Wizzy.

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2: And the journey it has taken them to get here, the long and winding road to bring the title home. 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After 22 years of gloom, it's about to go boom! The Arsenal cannon fires again! Two years of wait. Arsenal roar like it's 2004.

0: 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Aine nipe when you mean morning show, better kuning 18, it's my birthday. 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
1: Now, Mecha Cocotta carried your match, and Mr. Olika, you know, Mr. Olika Coney, Cadu Pacquan, making it into the Amy, a red card good match a Copre League. Mona Pachek, Moda Copiano. Now, as no fans may check, you're begging a match celebrating Kofu Gia making a turkey, no much any. So, queer give your match, I can be betting the party and when, made my Bishel, only Chabi took a nature, Matumiok, a pair of Bishing Chabit. Yes, meeting my give you betting in the party at Chel, made my Bishop Matumiok, a pair of Bishel. So, Rayu Chin, your Chagas will do you to me a parapa. And then a bed venue pitch, or Hanash, a bit of a country pub, medical equipment, but a half country pub, a media check. And so, you know, supporting Douglas Olika Gi, Nigo and Timokan, I'm a note, a beer, a bora, boro, a bora bong, a beer, a bachella, bishel, and your note, a beer, a bishel, a chel, bora chela beach, a chela bora beach, mono WhatsApp, get a mobile money, dushu, to join you, Mr. Gual Douglas. Yes, your mobile money, I'll send you a note, a beer, a bora note, a real beach. Pira Beach, not a deck, but Mr. Douglas Olika. And the Kone Kwera binu bede tieka nasha on your radio. Yes, now pijomea kuli. Pijomea kuli dushu as no Premier League Trophy Celebration by Kuli Training Center. 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Yeah, from Mago. Where did Matek binu bede tie from Masindi, we be the cultural music and dance. We be the center, ku center, kulikana she kona deck. We be the parade. We be the high, chake kona bar na high kona deck yoleng. So you na metia kulimono you be the tie mateka. Peter tech mateka na kulik trading center. So membership fee, tini tumia para pa nyora. You chene me be the very member. The kuera be the chambi she be the tini tumia para pa trading center me akuli. The social tier wada ni me participating pit go to ni dushu those events. Tini tumia deha deck bon Mr. Akena Oscar. Now, last preparatory meeting, we'll be taking it on deck. We'll be chawa board members. So, members, do it. We need to be in big numbers. We'll be able to chawa. The information, okay. We'll go to Chimbo Chairman, Mr. Andrew Gwang. We'll be able to get a bit of a deck. 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And when a beach. So, we'll be able to get a bit of a deck. We'll be able to get a bit of a deck. We'll be able to get a bit of a deck. We'll be able to get a bit of a deck. We'll be able to trading. It's ambitious, mean. We'll be trading center. 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

0: 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It turn that in cut the money at it. 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
1: year.
0: Then no advantage. 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
1: 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Now, Kelen Kobe, Kajik, the sensational form, can remember to cut that of me assist to call at free weight in Tanzania Premier League, the Young Africans. Football Club, now leading the table, Mech Channel, the Young Africans, telling table standing made double. Tanzania kana shon radio now I don't know can you know that be matter but the star boy and be matter goal sario against Numonga football club kede Singida football club mun in their past two games and matter goals ngwe ko mun ala no kele do ma bichi now the words am word be that yeah okelen kono be the pair word kana sha comment ngat bu represent again no representative be ngat bu sultan atubo 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Mukisa. May we know that Player of the Month award according to Fort Bet. Now, Lang Luanga is going to be looking at the outstanding form for Sports Club Villa in the run of the qualification for the finals. May the 52nd edition may stand with Uganda Cup. Can I make your goals? You lose the goals at Rio Comachel, but Kitara Football Club. In a moment, you two headed for Patekino Center, Chambisha, and Jerry Buikwe District. Mukisa in Kono captain of Uganda, on under 17, among the Cubs to the World Cup, and number two key goals in the championship, may be hosted in Lomoroko, in Rabat City. 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And a law of course, Joan Nantumbe, me police, and Margaret Bagala, me Kampala Capital City Authority, in the netball category. And it's Kono, and Alvin Mohirwa, and a law of duo of Jacinta Mbabazi, and Medicare Ronald, who are beating in that accolade. So, and a law of Manuka Pichesco, Alvin Mohirwa. American Paul Kerr awards Paul Mateka on better to your warning Fort Burial Stars award the Kwama Wuni better Nanjing Hotel. Ametikolole bomba didn't make Kampala. Now under 17 Afcon bomba yembe mi wunge yote wora tie dope dite wora nyim. In Morocco kucha kana me under 17 African Cup of Nations final da wora beda tie. Then Senegal bino claim yoko that second Total Energies African Cup of Nations under 17 title. Yunge dobo Senegal lego yoko she East Africans. No lobo Tanzania goal sangweni komari on penalties. Bila motu he Rabat City lobo Morocco. Bino anu tumu kwa full time bitumu gole chele komachele in the finals. And we after penalty shootout. Kwa tu bino no Senegal bino lao lobo Tanzania goal sangweni komari on penalties. Now the closely contested style, I'm about to the Prince Mole Assan Stadium, Metij War Medilo Morko Kanasha, won the Chiario, and alone the Serengeti Boys, Molobo Senegal. Bino taking quite 7 minutes lead through alone Hamis Chenga, Dake Abiru again, and Ibrahima Jone, Bino equalizing the copy of Senegal. I mean the Serengeti Boys. Amis Chenga and you chahnu that first goal. Then Ibrahima Dione take a line of copy of Senegal that capture Bishop and when returning it from close range in a bit of goalkeeper Haji Abdullah may fail to come to hold a free kick. May no Soleimani comes Soleimani Komise fire you know where Africa Bay Matin keeper Pedemaka Bay later the Padavana he net. Neither side couldn't find the win in normal time. And the final was decided via penalties. And Senegal been showing greater composure, may claim you call another continental title at this level in radio. So Lobo Senegal you'll be the champions may under 17 African Cup of Nations. They break to secure Senegal second AFCON second title may AFCON under 17. Many Lobo Senegal are strengthening their country's youth football development and bear attack. Now both teams will be among the representative of Africa, maybe at the World Cup, maybe at the Lobo Qatar. So World Cup under 17 we better do Lobo Qatar come in Lobo Uganda qualify for the World Cup under 17. Now the most valuable player belong to Mwoni is Samusa Chole. Is Samusa Chole belong to Tanzania and able to have to have a lot of Africa AFCON under 17. Then top scorer about Dismas Shida Athanasi. Yeah, Lobo Tanzania want to go to deck and able top scorer go charge. You can imagine better go to deck can able top scorer means go to tell lead matek. Best goalkeeper about Hassan Sar yeah Lobo Senegal. And about the best goalkeeper, Money AFCON under 17, and I'm radio. Let's pay some bills. Kadu Chien to close the mobile line. And Jamal Kenneth, America Kunasha in the world of sports. Stay tuned. Pay what kind of radio.

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1: parada. Right, boy, do chain where check match at well. Now, let's get the TMA lower mono channel your yacht before wire space be a multi leper shogun on your radio. Now, of course, meeting the Fulham, only Marco Silva. You confirm your kind of work called the cottagers, no work cutting the Fulham after 5 years in charge of the club. Money Fulham Football Club. Now, Lele Marco Silva taking more happy than when we are born. And the Chah, Jamet, my green, or many are catching a team of Benfica. No, it better caught me Benfica Football Club. Now, coach contractor Marco Silva to expire and quite a key message made with my Bisselli, and of course, a Kala Kala Berguro and you'll be surrounding a Nimere in the final months of the season. I met out on radio. The Portuguese, Bernardo de Portugal and Marco Silva, and a better and new contract. You're offering quite a new 3 year deal. And I made a club to King Megwa. This is quite a lot about my football, Fulham Football Club. Silva Conan previously no managing Hull City Football Club, and managing Watford Football Club, managing Everton Lobo England, and ability met by the coach Fulham what me Piro Wachel, Karamai Fulham no put in a championship Lobo England. And Economy Stereo called London Club promotion in the first season, the season men are machinery promoting Go Chorchon may be in Lobo England and Chakanaha Nasha, and establishing them coachable a Premier League stable side. The Fulham Football Club be a very big club and very, very stable, Premier Lobo England, Chama to locate. Now, Lodge and Lock, Newcastle on the final day. We know Sailing Coin Newcastle, Fulham, Mutuka, and Maparachel in this year's top flight. Now, Fulham could give me a Tihana Mapa, taking a para deck, taking a Maparachel in this other Premier League seasons. I'm a little bit in charge, Kanasha. Now, Silva in an open letter, Mocha Borchua, Mortu, to the Melbourne Fulham Football Club, and Coin after 5 years. Jana Ginyo Nyako Yoka, Jerket Gi, together to be able to make Kimere, Fulham Football Club, and Coin to our fans. Any choir you do show from day one, maybe you catch me always. Maybe you catch the Fulham, and of course, that is what you did these past 5 years. You're achieving a lot together. Jalabalabedu Club, America, the club, team, Dulme, Fulham Football Club. So, Fulham, you know, maybe no coach gay, you know, Marco Silva, and you know, work at Benfica Football Club. I'm already a coach, I'm a mean, I'm a coach gay. Obino, yeah, coach, I'm all loony. Jose Mourinho bin be cho gam contract memo ka defo ko che team lu me Real Madrid Football Club. Now Liverpool Football Club, you know ti hotu no ka verbal agreement yo ti honi ado ka ti ka che de Andini Iraola taking over Chalbal head coach yu ngajeriya mako ane sota umaji ni ambition. Now Iraola nkono we habone mafuko ye kime season man, and of course it is clear ni ile bin be the favorite comme le yo kamang ane slot bolo Chalbal be made coach at Anfield. Now, according to the reporter, Moya about Paparakwan on the Athletic, Iraola is set to sign a contract with Mokario. The Iraola and reporter Kobuni and Tia favor in your coach a short term deal. And meeting can and worry and Munka contract with Mokati in Oweken throughout his coaching career because then at the Cypriot side, Moloni Eike Lanaka, and Kulumi signed a contract with Mohammed Tidi Matek. For the Spanish teams, Moloni Miranda's Kerayo Varekano, and you can a bonum of anybody signing a contract with Mokati in Oweken. So, and prefer when you favor in your call, and you sign a contract with Mokati in Oweken, the club recommend being managing a Chalbala. The coach. Now, a formal announcement, your team know when I'm already here, I'm a jummy. What former? Yeah, about Liverpool. Young a very confirmation meeting near Raola's appointment. Minu Berocatier, Jabet, I met a Woody, and Liverpool Football Club meeting my point. You call Andy Raola, maybe the coach meeting me, Liverpool Football Club. A little team more happy than when I deck you, but in yellow Spain, and County Keen, make a local share Tommy Elphick, and Sean Cooper. Then assistant coach Seremen to catch the Bournemouth Football Club. So then we can do the Rionja Duke Loga Bayer Matek and Hitman Liverpool at Anfield as part of his coaching staff. Now BBC Sport out to Hunyanga Bayer Bournemouth. They are yet to have a formal contact. Kachekere ngaluni elfikcha. Kachekere kupa muna assistant coaches andini raola regarding their futures because John Pobin Riamoge ginko bin don kona cha be coach metu my bonema football club. So John Pobin Riamoge but assistant coaches bonema football club akade ko bedi andini raola mino where to coach atete on radio. Liverpool kono gintikin memeke kwa an appointment at the earliest time possible. Nobody can check the opportunity by Madan. And of course, Gintia met a manager. I'm fitting their preferred playing style. Playing style, I'm a team member of Pulgina. I'm a team member of Pulgina. I'm a team member of Pulgina. I mean, for the 20 titles, I'm going to tell you that they want a coach. I'm a fitting their playing style. Choro, which is to deliver front fruit, catching an aggressive football. Because the demand is on a two-chain job, but they want me. And then the whole, I mean, Kelo Kosha Gina Menu. The likes of Jurgen Klopp. Recording again, Kelo Koshe, the team of Liverpool Football Club. Now, still Liverpool Football Club. Oh, my God, Ibrahima Fokonat, the France defender. And we are going to Liverpool at the end of the season. Now, France defender Ibrahima Konate, still in advanced talk. You today they are locked down. Roma Malomatek, let you know, Madi Football Club about joining La Liga Club on a free transfer. I mean, on a free transfer. Oh, my God, Jacobin Peter to Homorekan, I'm a pin, Premier League Wepi Real Madrid, the Premier League Wepi Barcelona Football Club. So, Ibrahima Konate, the chairman of Madrid, Charatam Borgi. Was reported by Daily Telegraph that 1 million euro can connected to a chalk matek met him a green of personal terms of a move to the Barnabo and may his contract at Liverpool expire no quite a geeky made him a bishop and metia worthy. Liverpool continue announcing him bishop Ibrahima Konate, you know, record the club at the end of this current deal. Ibrahima Konate, more happy to be on it. Previously, you better catch a discussion, made the contract, made the better Liverpool Football Club. And to location binu tumu kaya kimere. Amid is a gap mbedo kwa between mbedo kwa yakina. The center back kachikere the club over his value kachikere. Chola mimo chola yana kachikere neno ntia meto. Liverpool tekwe ya chola kwa chena neno ntia meto. Now Konate make an appearance mia chetke pia boru ya deck. Pia Liverpool Football Club in all competitions. Kankai win yako premier title kachikere FA Cup. Mbedo kwa 2 league cups. And kuri jona Liverpool Football Club in yaya Arabi Leibs. Matumia doke pia wachel. Pimino pons pia deck via beach. Then this is maybe the second player. Maybe Liverpool play between Madrid Madrid Football Club for nothing in successive summers. Maybe no one more long about summers. I'm more because Trent Alexander Arnold. You need a guy in Liverpool. You need a Madrid chance because I mean you are Liverpool. Men know that I work in Madrid. Men that don't manage chance. Ibrahim Akonde been working in Madrid. Men know that they're coming ready. So means in Madrid. When they better get on the area, we'll jam a pay. Get a contract. Sign contract to two more coaches. In game, we are going to jam all one in Madrid Football Club. Now Manchester United, 20-time Premier League champion, Manchester United. Man, you can again win the team of the ticket. How we look at only Ederson. Man, United, your team agree on £1 million per day. We are big. 1 million euros per day. When we turn a big team, me Atlanta Football Club. Make a local Brazil midfield only Ederson. Ederson, a woman in a copy of your company, catch a Bruno Gomes. The charger, Bruno Gomes. So, man, you did a will, and I'm only Ederson. Ederson, take a more happy to be shell. We don't sign a contract with Mokan when Manchester United. Catch a the option of Medo Kumahachel, you a Kunasha. The option Medo Kosha Mohachel in this contract, I'm going to sign Mokan when I'm ready. Ederson, put Pogiro Kunabedo, catch a medical. And the social system company transfer this transfer Lele Miro Tioko in early July before Mani were to their pre-season training. They've been better here in Melo America and could have been better the club's first signing. Chakana Michael Carrick, your team, a child by the permanent coach. You can mention that we are more card on radio. The deal, which is this deal, we're subjected to £3.9 million. We're going to additional payment, your add-ons, but you need £1 million and went on a beach, €1 million, €1 million and went on a beach. Chalabala add-ons between Atlanta Football Club, money money binu me yogi. And of course, it is the first of what could be of the three central midfield options. My money the media, met gino kai midfield game, you get Michael Carrick in Yanga Berry, Carlos Casemiro. Minu war kosha minu ya koma lama ball dama bon at the end of the season. So gina tani alis Ederson minu be the first player signings a deck. My money minu making gino kai sam etia wote on radio. Now United prioritizing gini matek in the midfield area. I mean, so far, been the weekend, my tech, you know, Ederson's compatriot, you know, because I'm happy to come when he contacted me to Moko, club Manchester United. Man, you can go, tell me that the hockey, you know, question, I'm going to Mateus Fernandez, a category of the relegated London outfit. They're looking for a substantial. The Portuguese midfielder, making a bit of will, minimum points, Pirangueno, not well, the yard, two messes on the summer, more cards, looking at him, you know, no gain a profit, but did Matek, because Mateus Fernandez, in the middle of Portugal. So you can imagine, come Mateus Fernandez, where you can get another Bruno Fernandez, that midfield. How do you think that midfield will be? So Bruno Fernandes kene Matheus Fernandes ndo kacha kene koyo man midfield season ametia bilune kama ni uwilo. You have to watch out for that signing ametia beratia in Manchester United come next season. Now World Cup ametia kele yele da binu chaharu kameno peori kone ndo kukopikom World Cup. 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The delayed offside flag could almost become a thing of the past. You know, FIFA has unveiled a new technology that you have been to create 2026 World Cup. Now, FIFA has been introducing an advanced semi-automated offside for video assistant referees in your VAR. They have been making your condition faster. And of course, been meaning assistant, the assistant referee your linesman can raise the flag rather than make a rocoche for a move to play out. So, linesman, semi-automated offside. 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
1: ocho akudi luki

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Right, boy, do you check match at well? Now, you know, England, you can look at shot numbers. You to hook it. Now, English squad numbers for this summer's World Cup have been announced. A warning. And to append to be that any how much do the choices for the shared numbers been hinting or Thomas to call thinking can I mean been picking or is starting 11 this coming World Cup. Now Real Madrid's Jude Bellingham remain Thomas to call been in question matter in the recent months and your major

it is Nico O'Reilly and Bill Mijas na Madek. Issue na me binu ne reinforcing ko de general thought. Me en binu leading ko sha no binu head ko tournament chala ball de teams first choice number 2. No Dan Ban. Now Mono take a company in a successful team member for football club and no lose their party and when Liverpool football club Mono Elliot I mean both Jad and Anderson. So in this time around Elliot Anderson Hogama Jana Ball Merchant Kosha Biruku Jana Party and when I didn't go to Huchon.

0: Liverpool Football Club. Now, Manchester City's player, Lonnie John Stones, and Mark Gway, Lundicho Mugena Beach, Kijana Bisha, respectively, Lundicho John Stones, and Gujana Beach, Mark Gway, Lugujana Bisha. John Stones, and two delabore, and all competitions in Mokar and Thomas to call Purukonia, you mean Gway, you are Dilo. Johnson of Gukadilla, Tilama Bore again, Kawa Korea, so far, Maguire, and Makomo Gwedilla Bay, okay, take a look, Johnson's going that midfield defense. Let's wait and see, I made Lobo England, where you get the World Cup material what day. Now, in this World Cup, General Big General Bishop Law may indicate from indicating, of course, their position at the England's first choice central defense pairing. Don Magwake the John Stones. They make a dominant pairing in that defense, but otherwise, they're even having Ezri Konsa Kanasha out to Kochalabale central defender. Now, up front of Dr. Marcus Rashford, a season spent at Barcelona by the Kujana Padua Chel, and Kujana Padua Chel this coming World Cup. May I suggest you, Connie, in now be the court. Now, kodo neno kodo full squad manume lo England. 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Team of England. 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Harry Kane. Then I'm part member Jude Bellingham, and I'm part member Dr. Marcus Rashford, and I'm part member Tino Livramento, and I'm part member Dean Henderson, and I'm part member Jordan Henderson, then I'm part member Dan Bunn, and I'm part member Kobe Mino, then I'm part member Morgan Rogers, then I'm part member Anthony Gordon, and I'm part member Ollie Watkins. 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No we could be no coping gine kache kide weather condition tika nasha. We are coping kache kide weather condition tiku nasha. And of course lobo England. Bukayo Saka, Declan Rice, Eberechi Eze, Berkenoni Madweke, giminu juin lobo England. In the later stages gini popo wodo kanasha because gini por tuha gina mo luone. The UEFA Champions League Finals. So munu gina metie ke lobo England World Cup binu bedatie. And we are part of the world. We are in the World Cup. We are in the World Cup. We are in the so in the World Cup. We are in the World Cup. We are in the World Cup. We are in the World Cup. We are in the World Cup. We are in the World Cup. We are in the World Cup. We are in the World Cup. We are in the World Cup. We are in the World Cup. Aston Villa are in the World Cup. We are in the World Cup. We are in the World Cup. We are in the Morgan Rogers. May I make a club so can I pull my time with Morgan Rogers? And to gain a pay, can intention to make a little team more happy with Deki and Yellow Lobo England. Calling in a pay, me match at Morgan Rogers, I can't go in the assault team with your little bear, Mateki. Now entering Frankfurt, Germany fullback, Nathaniel Brown, taking more happy with you. The subject of interest between by Bayern Munich, with the Arsenal, the Gunners. Assault team with Nathaniel Brown, taking more happy with you, with the center back, and the fullback. Now, Man City the Chelsea, you can see the Juventus wing back, only Andrea Cambiaso, taking a more happy with BCL. Can we pass on the team monitoring the Italian international situation? The team will make Juventus. Liverpool could PSG. Again, do your team with the Matek. RB Leipzig wing, only Yan Diamonde. Yan Diamonde, your team with a bear, with a Paul Matek. Only Yan Diamonde, Liverpool team with Lilia Bear Matek. Of course, medical PSG. That, but the German side, in German club, I believe Ginty better calm that you get your mutual quo about the situation Kanasha. And of course, Ginty believing in the team of Hapara Bongwene. We will be able to catch a kid for another year. Also, we will sign a new improved contract with team made RB Leipzig. Barcelona boss, the sporting director, Lone Deco, the president, Juan Laporta, the remaining in the kingdom, come sign a man. United's. Dr. Mark Rashford. Head on the flick, responding to the club president, Johan Laporta, on permanent basis. Man, you are going to scout to Juventus, France defend only Piero Kalulu. And I made it to Rin Club. The first time I let him happy to beat him, balancing their books of accounts, you may qualify for the UEFA Champions League. So, man, I'm going to kill Kongalo Piero Kalulu, maybe you go in their defense. When you don't get a deck again, Gam Chima Yaho Boricano, Namachim not a deck abong area, a borang when.
1: Yes. Which is one of those spots that you're better to us.
0: Before you make it down.
1: Yes, I better go and move. What you get a fan here?
0: Yes.
1: I can't cook coffee from the England. I'm going to bet
0: 12.
1: Judge number, Gamma Cooker, me, okay. No, Dana Katik, Judge number, madam. You didn't know you can do my one and Dicky Dicky and Union and Abelonga.
0: I did any.
1: Again, the sale of him again, not bad 12 feet, set number, and a bit of a second million or two. No, Manchester United, that you look at the Michael Carrick. The tech, my tech, when Michael Carrick, my midfield, maybe semantic midfield, Manchester United, and everybody could have a person here, no better catch your catch. But most science for Nan and Animal Borg, I know. I've been in midfield of Manchester United this time, probably, and you're at 12 get an end of it. Younger will love Atlanta.
0: And as long
1: as we feel a much yelling England cannot bear, make a mistake, a mecocal knock as you keep doing a leak. Most sudden, which is more than almost we feel a yellow. And most cannon and above, you will cook your make within England at the cementing midfield. Let it be a better point at one.
0: A boy about tech, Mr. Wang. Yes. Next caller. Hello? Yes, poi make it up.
2: Ay, van una empresa. Tenían con tu madre ya que hazme el examen.
0: Tu madre ya que hazme el examen, ¿eh?
2: Yes.
0: All right. Okay. Hello?
2: Hello? Hello?
0: Yes.
2: Poi, ma.
0: Poi, make it up.
2: Mate lo que dice Richard.
0: Yes, Richard.
2: Aquí en la from Obani.
0: Obani.
2: Yes.
0: Okay.
2: Ate mi dunge Odegaard ya woro nyope.
0: Odegaard ami yinge yo.
2: Kiri Gabriel Martinelli. Kiri Man Trozak.
0: All right.
2: Yeah.
0: Okay. Yes.
2: Mana
0: lu? Yes. Richard, poi mate.
2: Hello.
0: Yes.
2: Poi wa.
0: Poi mege da.
2: E tiene nga.
0: Ati abe. E
2: mi angio tu hadi la yak ni city ko.
0: Ni city eh?
2: Yeah,
0: I'm going
2: to
0: head to the
2: City.
0: All right, and here I go. Eh? And here I'm going to head to the City. Yes, I'm ready. Now, Joe, I'm going Man City. 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of football club. At a Kalakatina Yakina, Martinelli, Ethan Nwaneri, Munia Kina Jam Romaway, Cotim Mass of Coin, where you will get to Hokana Basho. 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Itambi Dominic ko Premier League pimoka Paul Matek on radio. 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
3: 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OTGSTV and Eurofilms are Papa to the long. Conference on a chelpage on the chocolate papa. Bar, pool table, the matter papa, take Galloway require we coach. 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Gary, your Pimele Victorian. 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

0: 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Be booking ideal guest house a fight out. Go Jimmy Nora Bira Bora Biro, a bitch a bitch a la bitch, and when I don't know.
1: Go Jimmy a grobe super maze miller as a part. In Nora Bira Bora Biro, a bitch a bitch a la bitch, and when I don't know. In your Nora Biro Nora Bitchel, and when I young when, and when I beer a day.

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6: 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To a Latin King James. 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Isemes Tama Chel. 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
2: 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Honorable Peter Bonga Chuda MP mea Maruze County. Honorable Betty Ngola MP ya dako mea patch district. Edi kere staff mea chagere sina secondary school. Edi kere staff mea Edi kere staff. 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Omi radio work, kwa uwinye mut me lebo tara, edu uchen binu me dekere kwena, me potie, Itia kakan. Yeah.
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1: Witspal Junior School, Nursery Kere Primary, Metimeters, Mir, Yoke Ken Yai, Ginger Camp, Lira City. Kere Good Choice Vocational and Technical Institute. Kakwanu Teaching Uchwin, Tiebara Poe, Lira City West Division. 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Achiel Nota Bongwen. Achiel Nota Bongwen.
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4: 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But first, let's take a look at the headlines. Deputy RDC warns school administrators against overlooking Ebola guidelines. President Museveni bids farewell to outgoing Germany ambassador. And woman 20 years jailed 5 years for kidnapping infant from Kamwenge Health Facility. And more stories now in the news. My name is Sarah Achiwachak and
6: Isaac Newton Abele, and the news now in detail. The Deputy Resident District Commissioner for The Deputy Resident District Commissioner for Mitiana District, Prosi Mwanjuzi, has issued a stern warning to schools administrators who failed to implement government directives aimed at preventing the spread of Ebola, saying those schools found neglecting the guidelines risk arrest and prosecution. The warning follows an inspection exercise conducted by Mwanjuzi across several schools in Mitiana District to assess compliance with public health measures issued by the Ministry of Health to protect learners, teachers and surrounding communities from the deadly disease. According to Mwanjuzi, the inspections revealed gaps in the preparedness in some schools, with several institutions lacking basic hand washing facilities, which are a key requirement in preventing the spread of an infectious disease. Health officials have consistently advised schools to maintain proper hygiene standards, ensure access to clean water, promote regular hand washing, and promptly report any suspected cases of infectious disease to health authority. Education stakeholders in the district have been urged to work closely with health officials and local leaders to strengthen disease prevention effort and protect learners from potential outbreak. President Museveni has bid farewell to Matthias Skawa, the ambassador of Germany to Uganda, who was accompanied by his wife, Catherine Skawa. During the farewell engagement at a State House in Entebbe, President Museveni thanked the ambassador for his service and wished him success in his future endeavors. Skawa assumed his role as ambassador for the Federal Republic of Germany to Uganda on July 25, 2020, serving in the country for nearly 6 years. The president also responded to inquiries raised by the German ambassador regarding the sovereignty law, reiterating the importance of countries managing their own internal affairs without external interference. He further noted that such interference has had long-term consequences for countries including the Democratic Republic of Congo and others. President Museveni stressed that it was necessary for countries to be left to handle their own internal affairs.
4: 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The High Court in Fort Foto has sentenced a 20-year-old woman to 5 years in prison for kidnapping and stealing a one-month-old baby from a health facility in Kamwenge District. Maureen Natukunda was convicted after pleading guilty and entering into a plea bargain agreement with the prosecution. Court heard that on April 25, 2025, Natukunda abducted the infant from Ramwanja L Center 4 in Koma Town Council, where the child's mother had been admitted. Prosecution stated that Natukunda took advantage of the fact that she was staying at the same health facility while attending to a relative and stole the baby while the mother was asleep. Upon discovering that her child was missing, the mother alerted health workers, who in turn reported the matter to police. A search operation was immediately launched, leading to Natukunda's arrest and the recovery of the infant, who was subsequently reunited with the mother. The court sentenced Natukunda to 5 years imprisonment on each count. However, the sentence will run concurrently, meaning she will serve a total of 5 years in prison. Buganda Road Chief Magistrate Court has remanded 7 youth to Luzira Prison on charges of aggravated robbery of 620 million shillings from a Forex Bureau operator in Kampala. The suspects, aged between 18 and 30, were arraigned before Senior Principal Magistrate Grade 1 Winnie Jatiko, who read to them a single count of aggravated robbery. The court did not allow the accused persons to take plea, since the offense is capital in nature and can only be tried by the High Court. Prosecution alleges that on March 26, 2026,

0: Court that investigations are still ongoing and requested an adjournment. The accused were concurrently remanded to Luzira Prison until June 15, 2026, when they will return to Mention as investigation continues. And now in world news, 9 students accused of planning and executing an arson attack that killed 16 girls at a school in central Kenya appeared in court in Naivasha on Tuesday. Investigators asked for more time to probe the deadly fire. The High Court in the town of Naivasha, 90 kilometers 55 miles west of the capital Nairobi, said it will issue a ruling on Wednesday on whether the 9 girls could be detained for a month pending investigation. The fire on May 28th ripped through the Utsimi Girls Secondary School dormitory that houses 202 students. The school matron failed to open an emergency door, forcing all the students to scamper through a single door, according to investigators. The accused girls have been in police custody for 5 days now, during which interrogations reveal that the fire was started by lighting a mattress at the dormitory's exit using a matchstick and paraffin. And now to wrap up the newscast this afternoon, let's take a look at what made the headlines.
1: The deputy warns school administrators against overlooking Ebola guidelines. Museveni bids farewell to outgoing Germany ambassador. Woman, age 20, jailed for 5 years for kidnapping infant from a Kamwenge health facility. And of a suspected arson attack at a Kenyan girls' school.
0: And with this, dear listener, we do come to the end of the news broadcasting this afternoon. Thank you so much for listening, and thank you for being part of Radio Apache. We do wish you all a lovely afternoon.
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It is a few, 26 minutes gone into the hour of 1, and the program is the Lunch Hour Request Show.

0: Adesso 840 44 0200 901 17. My line is wide open. You can easily call and you request for a song. 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
1: 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Well, poya textile in radio, manonu chima ramogamo pichane, kwanyo kwenye check, mechato will, eka ata duwa buchene.

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8: Aka mchime mara mara yo aka tatuku your request. Hello? Hello?
9: Hello?
8: Yes?
9: Yeah.
8: Atia ba?
9: Tiro kere ino sene jera ma koga.
8: Yes, ino.
9: We got. Kwa nyakoma wana me dia ya ebo be diwiz.
8: Me kobuni?
9: Love.
8: Eh?
9: Me dia kobuni love.
8: Love, Eddie Wizzy.
9: Okay. That's all about Giovanni.
8: That's
9: all about my water.
8: That's
9: all about me, no more death.
8: What do you think?
10: We got...
9: What do you think? You're getting away there. Hello. Tieni no adika.
8: Tiaba.
9: Tieni da.
8: Yeah.
9: Oscar.
8: Yes, Oscar.
9: Nyangami bari gue. You're lost.
8: Mene?
9: You're lost.
8: Your love.
9: Yeah.
8: May I bought Igwe?
9: Yeah.
8: Okay.

0: Hello?
1: Yeah.
0: Mm.
1: For the program.
0: A poya tech.
1: I
0: saw healing by you.
1: Yeah.
0: A poya.
1: And come about you that talk with Chunya.
0: Chunya. Okay.
1: You just talk about Madame Kelly.
0: Mm.
1: Okay.
0: A poya.
1: Well, you're going to Jillian.

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0: Aga. 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
0: Para para.
1: Para para.
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0: Eh.
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1: 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Mandanka, shel kede manna. Okay. All right. Last caller. Hello.
2: Hello.
1: What's your bear?
2: I'm
1: for you, when you bear.
2: I'm
1: going to go to the house.
2: I'm going to go
1: for you, when you're ready, teaching.
2: I'm going to go to the house.
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1: 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Apaj Municipality. Pikwano certificate. In early childhood education. 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Sub a beach. Be with a certificate may ECED, carry Joe Senior Beachel, where the Chaya Pekwana diploma in ECED, Yagamate were a Nima Mandi, Kai Tiago Kilachabiro, JPL result slip, were two Gamukai Kwano daycare training in ECED, Wanwara Gamaya Gamadangi reception merit apart, Divine FM, Voice of Lion Lira City, carry the in city to Kokome, Willa Chilling Tuta Beach again, Kakwanman Kwade Kerimakere 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Eagles Nest Nursery Teachers Training Institute, looking beyond the

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6: 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I'm up to exactly 4 p.m. I'll be quitting. Your bonus. 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
7: Kamiaro Angela.
6: Angela. John Black.
7: Yeah.
6: Okay. Yeah. Ayado Amiba. Angela. John Black. 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Is your bonus. Imarele.
7: Hello.
6: Baga
7: Adieba.
6: Adieba.
7: What is the program?
6: Boyo.
7: Mana Andrea Damochal.
6: Andrea Mochal.
7: Kwanya kong ibon maros kong.
6: Maros.
7: Why teaching?
6: Oye matak. Last caller for bonus. Zele?
7: Yeah.
6: Mm. Hello.
7: Hello.
6: Mm.
7: Hey, Tinio.
6: Adia ba.
7: Why
6: ba?
7: Mana Alex, I love you.
6: Mm. Let's take song number 4, Dugu Chenkere number 3, number 2, your bonus, and then number 1. Which song do you think will make our number 1s today? Think about it. I will back with your phone call. 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

0: This is the Odd Afternoon Jam. The program that takes over the whole of the country and the world at night from 2 to 4 p.m. every
1: number one. Number one.

That is joke. 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A very good afternoon once again and welcome aboard this beautiful Mother's Day and this Wednesday, 3rd June 2026. How are you doing out there? Happy Mother's Day. Avoid doing union rich and dream. I'm not going to talk on about yeah. We can never be a kinejomo ye la kokwogi kirikirigi. Tima daru lobokan pat kiri tima wanu bunu timere kiri pola. It's better you live a good life. Me kuni terot copying up kiri kuwa me bedi polo after leaving this world me wanu tiyeni. Then to the next thing. Namu gongo. Mother's Day celebration. And remember that year to 813,000. 813,000. So Mother's Day, 45 men would defy a king order for to forsake God. Tin kwero Mother's Day utuma bear e thrine me Anglican kede thrine me Catholics. Do you tuma bear ape me to so Mother's Day the spiritual leaders who build Kasese diocese. Today at Kasese Diocese continue to grow. It is in, its history remain closely tied to the contributions of the two bishops. You know, TM. One of the way to Burcha, Burn Radio, Dunga Daki, Bungan, Yakanin.

0: Tima bayro eka kwan messages za tie wek padong kre banyang atroka na iba kama sign song number 2 that is Choice Gale Whale featuring Eddie Kenzo 08 kebera tima kong bayro send song number 2 to Robin Abardek and Moses Ongom Ibuja. Thank you so much, Moses, better part of the show. Hello.
1: Yes, I do.
0: Hmm.
1: Apo wengi duwane
0: why
1: Ramazan eno
0: hmm
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0: tuno kodo
1: ha foya
0: ha foya Ramadan foya kwero matters day no bere salam salam assalamu alaikum salam wasilam hi. You sent song number 5 to Vincent Obi Bernard and Obi Bernard bro Emma and Big Hino. Thank you, Big Hino. You know how you're doing. Bakama Amadoko Alex Watasa from Angayiri. Sending song number 8. That is a mini to Opio Dan Halbo, then Cinderella. Thanks. Thank you so much, Watasa. Watasa, I think you have to look for me, but because I'm also looking for you. You better look for me. Oh. Hi, presenter. Could you please play for me, Simple Guy, Paloso? Send out the following people, OBs and OGs of a PAG Comprehensive Senior Second School Apache. Thank you. A four part of Weraboro, Chawaboro. And then I'm Gabriel Angayiri. Could you please play for me? Wekiwa, Bontown. Thank you. Then messages. 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Hello, presenter. First drop for me a diggy by Win Nose. Send it out to my brother Luis, MC Genolas, Justin, and Ivan. I'm Imoles Esa from Owang. I think those are some few messages. I'm not you can messages. I'm not here for can let you. First see what I can do with them. Can you try a message in Benmot? I'll read all your messages before and yeah can dakika tu do a bichel metu ni chawa bongwen you tiene me nina tiene ni when you where number bora komani ya mini then when you number 7 na me komani papa god boro me hunger gonna kill me if you don't save me.
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0: 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I'm a Yebo Ray Vani, Kedikale, the company Toto. What a nice song. Tony Gamba, or Tony Gamba. 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

0: 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Take a break, then after the break me time check it is some of commercial breaks binu kuchen kere some of your request kere wero kameno binu making up hot afternoon jam na kachawa par then binu kuhising or saying take a break then the do kuchen maybe this call hello
1: hello okay just in the video man
0: poyo may atini ning
1: may atini kwe mo
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1: I'm going to tell you the yoga.
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0: Menani.
1: Menu me cover like one looky one.
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0: Fine, then.
1: Ah, boy.
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That is it. A song from Easy Mekovani Driver, or I'm Done, requested by, it's a special song I'm dedicating to one of my good friend. This song here. So Weary, naturally, in a very special way, both Mr. Weary Andrew, me Roman Shop, Amonica Kano. How are you doing, my brother? I guess you're so fine. When you reach in that day, please play for me a song done by Easy, a company driver. What I'm done. Roman Shop, dear Monica. Roman Shop, dear Lel Peck, opposite Lel Peck El Center. Mon Ronald, Karachel Gri Family. Mega greet you there. So, Andrew, I think this is your song. Arangi du chame maro wero chwa wero botu di cheng meni na tin na fo beru chok ke radio. New Nazareth Computer Center nuer di boma me apach kan na chel me jayon kene tie chok ke run about me apach den eno kene tie yur mano tie yur Rio Brew House. Signpost a DT Mali Gung. You are kohoro kunwenu New Nazareth Computer Center. Mano, one of the computer center ametia konyi teach menyo ya mono ijami duch. 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You book in a receipt book when a douche made a carachel kid a cash sale when you book my chat carachel kid invoice stamp dantic when a douche self in carachel kid local stamp tina harang in a 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School badges, Dari Book, Karachel Kri Ginang Yiko Uniform, Dushupi Group, Riong at Mecha na Poratura, Ekileja, Nyuche Kanicha, Karachel Kri Dula Popat, Dong, Tiamber New Yeki Gitisat. 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A beach a bor not a real beer a beach in your not a beer a beach a beer and when a deck not a beach and when a deck New Nazareth Computer Center is your center where you can go and get the excellence work teacher mu pore I met your mara daddy period ready radio manu gina menu tie yidi chenga tinini kapuri tiu within town nyofuri welo a four bino a four matek Poyo Bini Town Apache. We love you people. Poyo Rangbera Chocolate Radio. If you're down as well, when you are online, I salute you. Kakano can eat you when you are here. You can as well tap us on our WhatsApp number. Ameo Bero, not a Biro, a Boro, a Boro, a Beach, a Beach, a Biro, a Beach, a Beach, a Beach. That is our WhatsApp number. You can as well reach us there. Me Nongowa. 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cheng hold be live here on radio digi ni kamera winyo state of the nation address duong lobo binu bere tie enamolo ni state of the nation address digi ni chiang wen chawa boro me di cheng kololo independent ground and binu bere live in all national TVs ke the radio stations here will be available for you so digi the power state of the nation addressed. Be number live Burikano radio.

already checked some of the messages here. We really talk about Chimi, not the Kabonga Rio, Bonawen, Manche Kabuni, I back come up. Please drop for me a song done by Flexi, which he says, La Kwan Lum Kiwanga. I am Mr. Justin Opida. I'll be playing for you that song. Mina Pera Yaye Kan. Atuki Wero, I presenter. Good afternoon. Could you please drop for me? Drop for me Agaria Liet by EK Carlo and send it out to all who are listening to Apache FM now. I'm Isaac. Thank you so much, Isaac Okwanga from Kona Ayera. Thank you so much. How is Kona Ayera this afternoon? That is when saying I look presenter. You play for me a mini by Ricky Bird. Send out to the following people. Bro, Ogwang Aaron, Sister Vicky, and Stella. All of them from our home. Lastly, to my son. Lastly, to my son, Requista. Okay. Your son or your daughter? I am Hyvan Odiek. Thank you, Hyvan, for my tech. I present, could you please play for me the same song or the same message? Presenter, could you please send song number 3 to my lovely wife, Modesta, from Wang Central. I'm Isaac Chegri. Thank you, Isaac. 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

0: 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That's one of the landing sites that low up to. Then your tune you are whale, your tune wing, your tune bully. Then your tune you are mono. Again, I want to bear my time. Mr. Nyan Caesar, tini ning, my good friend. How is Omono? You are Lidu, each other in the canoe, you met Dog Rao, you met Telwa, you met Bapiri, you are two new work of the Buddha, then you met Bay landing site, you met one solo, you met Kiga, then you met Kaye, you met Wigwang, you met Corton Council, Gana Unitia Bar, Mateki, Dichengi. Before we limit your moon, don't your mayor poi at large. In it, your lelpeck, corner corner for will be the chalk ready. Your mayor sent a wong wank, the jome loba. Your mayor tule, your mayor match. 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Well, can we boy can only to look? You may boy genery. Get it in a bear. Then you are able to look at it to look at it. Can I what? Gummy caga with him and my chelpe or look and peda gum. Yes, look at it.
1: I'm
0: a little in Ning.
1: I'm a little bear.
0: My tech.
1: Yeah.
0: You are. Happy girl charm.
1: Marani.
0: Eh, Marani. BP. Okay. Why am I attack? Marani. BP. Hello?
2: Hello, Baka.
0: Yes, please.
2: Milanda.
0: Are you Milanda Tini Neo Mina?
2: I'm Milanda.
0: Oh, when you're ready?
2: Yeah.
0: Are you?
2: I'm going to Marva.
0: Menani?
2: I'm at Igwe.
0: Mene? Mene from Igwe? Hello? Hello, yeah. I'm going to you, Mene, about Igwe. Hello?
2: I'm Samuel Awila.
0: Samuel Awila? Yeah. Awila Tini Ning.
2: I'm not here bad. Good. Good.
0: Don't you bear?
2: Why you bear?
0: Why you bear?
2: a man what I met tomorrow may ya both big bug.
0: And I'm going to
2: Perra.
0: Perra.
2: Tell
0: about you, man.
2: Tell about Madame and Juliet.
0: Hmm.
2: I got a word, what brown ali rum bros.
0: Hmm.
2: I got a big boat, get the Jasper.
0: Okay.
2: Boy.
0: Boy, man. All right. Amore mata dong ti pashua wila ke di famile megi amore mata agini tia bear hi tieno meno na tin ono tata ke di antis tia wila ka o ba nguri o ma lep nene meru ya ba Let's go, hello.
3: Hello, Bakama.
0: Yes, please.
3: My much late, my Kwania.
0: Much late, Kwania didn't ning.
3: Kwania, tia bear.
0: Monoka, Kwini Kwania.
3: Chawente.
0: Chawente.
3: Yes.
0: For when you chawente, ba.
3: A fine yearly program.
0: Bear.
3: Bear, I'm going to get me aware of that.
0: Menoni.
3: When I bought Eddie Weezer, my company for you.
0: For you, Eddie Weezer.
3: Yes.
0: Tell about you, man.
3: I tell you, I'm making a dish.
0: Mm.
3: Can Mama and Susan?
0: Mm.
3: I tell you, brother, what do you think, Dennis?
0: Mm.
3: I think you are low, but you are the with your program. I think you could borrow back on my fire.
0: Oh, you're more job, eh? Chawente.
3: Yeah.
0: All right. Hey, Machu. Here, when you are from Chawente. Where's your deck and Marnie BP, Perra from Big Fabi, then for you, Eddie Weezy? I think I have to take a break. Then after the break, I'll make our bongwen kire nushu. Then you can find some of your requests. I'm going to take an radio. Let me give bonus to this one. Hello?
2: Hello?
0: Hmm.
2: Ibu kere
0: paya. Paya still ja.
2: Hey.
0: Ibu yeti nini?
2: Ya tia be.
0: Hmm.
2: Mara man ke niya ko wero roba.
0: Mara ni?
2: Mara te ya ibu lady medium. 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

0: Oh, in your program. 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Oh, yeah, Tamma Molotar in New Mina. 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For my tech. Protest over Ebola on your US Ebola site in Kenya. Kill two, then court keep suspension. When you kick with Lobo Kenya to Niagiki, Eka GMO. Unyalime Lobo Kenya, Tia Jemmy Ping on your government, Melo Kenya, Tia Guak, Unyalime United States, Metu Ebola Mahogi, Lobo Kenya Kunu. And the government, Melo United States, Uchwalegi Jemmy Donga Kainan, Chente Merengang. Hello? Why about?
1: Gamu
0: doggy.
1: Gamu doggy,
0: what I mean, Nakai do dog.
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0: Only my good friend or the Abapir can do ruin bale. What can he water Korongan or John? Near to the Ruinaco. Come at your dog, no, did to him.
1: What was the ball in me?
0: I want to thank you so much. You know, I'm a bit of a part of where I bore, chewa bore, then our afternoon jam. Reverend Jacob Bakama Lara Radio Tinubu public holiday. It was a public holiday. Chawa bichelo no kopmekweru no mecha dendremo. It line me Anglicano no tuma bera peme tuku tuku. Hello.
2: Jacob.
0: Hmm.
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0: Apoya.
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0: Atieba.
2: Abeda Isaac atiarwe.
0: Apoya Isaac. Arwe njini ni yomina. Irwen da fall.
2: Irwen ya tie.
0: Oh, we need you, Tianoni. Hello. Afoba. Jo mea pala miu. Jomeo Nyany. Don't you know it in your taboo? Those listening from Angayiri B and Angayiri A, then you need to win your Chiping and your Chimalo. It is Chuka Duonkano, more Matak, Mat Sabina, more Pemetu, you tell me in Akuba me polo guku eno ba no kadako ye wana dugi cheno radio no kan ye ba polo besho put binu mini ye kan think lucky today is my day I'll be here available happy birthday to Ian Smith Smith Mary happy birthday I think you're celebrating your birthday at home together with your family so Ian tia kuero birthday Mary team awobeni amebedi lokum tuku nyo sport kan ni tia kuero ni nyo alema magazine I cannot leave here I'm pa wishing you happy birthday my brother anyway happy birthday May you live and blow a thousands and a thousand candles. 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
0: Apo iba?
1: Yes, Mr. Patrick.
0: Ati ba?
1: Tipe mringo aye kan.
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1: Why you better name program attack to tell?
0: Why you win it?
1: Why it's a low program?
0: Hey, yo.
1: Money take up, get a mama baby.
0: Why you have a baby?
1: Why attack to tell? I'm not here where baby can a baby put you where Moramaraba.
0: Motaja deck.
1: Motaja deck?
0: Hmm.
1: But that kid is in the year, can you know?
0: Why?
1: I got a name, no, Bonya Tony, get a documentary.
0: Hmm.
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0: Apa ya?
2: Hello.
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2: Apa ya, ini dengi forga.
0: Iya.
2: Then Jacob Pillar, the Lercan, the Aaron Loro,
0: okay.
2: I could buy one else on Canavera.
0: Ah, boy,
2: yeah. That's
0: right. Yeah. Okay, Leo.
3: Ah, Paris is it?
0: A diva?
3: Why you need whatever?
0: Why you made it?
3: Why the better career program?
0: Berba.
3: You have better golf with Sylvia Bong, appointing him up, Palamia for.
0: A boy, my tech, a point.
3: Anna Mako Chingo Marva.
0: Hmm.
3: Wane ne di bar kuoro.
0: Okay.
3: Atine no isar ma dora.
0: Hmm.
3: Atine ne Evelyn ka chel kere swara ye but in tin were champi.
0: Okay.
3: Wa gi goro pindi ne me orera.
0: Hmm.
3: David Grace chon.
0: Atene.
3: Apo iba.
0: Apo ima tegba. All right. Hello.
4: Hello, Patrick.
0: Apo iba.
4: Lo kere Dickens na pa chuli ngang.
0: Okay, Dickens.
4: Eka jol ko program.
0: Mm.
4: Hello.
0: Hey, are you winning?
4: Eka jol program jamari program.
0: Okay.
4: Jolo finela eno era patch.
0: Mm.
4: Jolo manager wa manager Solomon 146.
0: Okay.
4: Ata moto jolo tukera winyora japaisha wan.
0: Apo ima tagba.
4: Right.
0: Okay. Kim, are you a petty? Hello?
5: Yes, Patrick.
0: A boy, ba?
5: A boy, a
0: there.
5: You love the Belmont's a team of Kenny where the download.
0: A boy, Benson.
5: A boy, a dear Winnie Matai.
0: At any.
5: I catch you where I can go to your morning. Bonnie, man, my girl, Manoara, no, no, character, kill my dumb mare.
0: Okay.
5: A real man, now.
0: Hmm.
5: Kira macam mana Manu Lydia?
0: Oh.
5: Dia orang duja apa ya tak?
0: Apa ya itu?
5: Ber.
0: Okay. Ia la peti. Apa iba?
6: Dana.
0: Ko baba Dana.
6: Amore ye kanu.
0: Ana amore.
6: Ah.
0: Huh?
6: Eh.
0: Apa ya dia?
6: Apa ya matai?
0: Iya.
6: 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Okay kan? 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
0: apoyo Yasin apoy total manono Dr. Yasin and ye kedai ye kan in a special way. Let me also welcome my colleague. Oh,
2: thank you so much.
0: Welcome. No, Mr. Manuel, that one is not so that clear. Let me use this one. Yes. Mm-hmm. Yes, you are now on.
2: Thank you so much.
0: Yes. You are now very clear.
2: I'm now clear.
0: Yes.
2: It is okay. So, thank you, moderator, for inviting us here to come and talk to our people.
0: Yes.
2: The people who are very happy when while listening to us.
0: Okay.
2: Because no one hates the knowledge of farming.
0: Actually.
2: So today we have come on a special occasion on something that is always affecting farmers.
0: Mm.
2: And it is always common whenever they come there.
0: Okay.
2: They always cry of diseases of poultry.
0: Mm.
2: Several diseases that affect poultry, both bacterial and viral.
0: Okay.
2: But today we have just sorted out only one bacterial disease.
0: Well done.
2: And which is most common to most farmers, that is making a lot of loss.
0: Mm. Mm. Okay. Poyo tal manono obedo Emmanuel en obedo a technician manono tiyo kere manono filvet poyo tal manono en puri nyuta nyura eka tedang introducing manono topic kame binu laro tinini akwa harikere kom manono me guwako gwen amenu polo endia kumini polo pur maru kohi yetu tual dung pengeo tunga memira chakye Mr. Doctor. All right. Enda de wena na chako chimani bino manono welcoming manu Mr. Technician you can write go ahead now.
2: Okay, just like I talked of various diseases of poultry that affect the livestock, basically poultry, when we talk of diseases of poultry, we bring those bacteria and the viral ones that make farmers cry out there. We have, if I just mention some of them, the key common ones. We have Newcastle, we have coccidiosis, we have infectious coryzea, mentioned but a few. So when we come today, we selected to hand at least coccidiosis. Most farmers are always talking of coccidiosis. They always call it coccidiosis.
0: Okay.
2: Coccidiosis. And it has a very great impact on the farmer. So coccidiosis, in most cases, is a bacterial infection that affects the stock. It does not affect only birds, but it affects some of the species of domesticated animals, basically the younger ones. When I speak of domesticated animals, there are the sheep, cows, goats, even pets, the chicks. So those animals are affected by that disease. The disease affects the intestine. the disease affects the intestine of the animals.
0: Mm.
2: Yeah, and it's so parasitic, very fatal.
0: Mm.
2: And if a farmer is not careful enough, just a controllable disease that you can even prevent can affect the whole stock, and then you end up making a loss, even a total loss, if all things are not taken well.
0: Okay.
2: So this disease, may I always call it a disease of darkness. once a farmer is not hygienic, and once he doesn't ensure sanitation, the disease will affect him. As long as it is within the congestion, within the area that has an outbreak.
0: Okay.
2: So this disease, scientifically, it has its causative agent, and the causative agent is a long list. But it is Emeria spp, that species, and is just like I told you. It destroys the intestines of the living animals, causing such diarrhea. The diarrhea is always in red color, brown, and sometimes white. Once a farmer has a poor hygiene and sanitation of the environment where these animals stay, you are most likely to suffer coccidiosis, whether you like it or not.
0: Okay.
2: Yeah. So, just like I told you, there are some those species, the cattle, the sheep, the even pigs, the pets. Once they eat from a dirty environment, the dirty feeders, they drink dirty water, the contamination is there within the stock with those ones which are affected. You cannot escape this condition. So, what are the signs that I can talk of? A farmer there outside that he can base on to recognize that this is the one that those people were talking on one day. Our dear farmers, within your stock, within your birds, you will have these following signs and symptoms that you will base on to judge the animal physically. And the animal will first lose appetite because of stress.
0: Okay.
2: It is like me having malaria. One of the signs, I will just totally gradually lose the appetite because of what is disturbing me. And the animal will have that kind of lethargy. Lethargy is like huddling. The animal huddles and then becomes like dormant, docile. So once the animal faces such, just know it is one of the signs of coccidiosis. Diarrhea is the most common sign. Actually, that is the critical sign. Diarrhea in red color, too watery, it is brown and white. My dear, your birds are facing that challenge of coccidiosis. And good enough, we always talk of this when we have the referrals. If you get to know that the signs that I talked of are the very ones that I'm seeing, you come and approach us there at Fieldvet Upper Center. You come, we help you. We don't end on only selling to you what we have, but we go further to guide you. Just like there we have come here.
0: Yeah.
2: So diarrhea is there. It's always bloody. Dehydration, of course, now, when diarrhea has occurred, the animal or the birds or the sheep of the world will lose water. And in that process, it may even grow sunken and even reduces in size. It emaciates. So, and this will cause weight loss in a stock of birds, if your birds have started losing weight, if a person who is coming to buy will not see the value of farming to you, and of which we don't want, we personally. So if a weight gain in a bird, the more the bird gains the weight, the more amount your amount to count in your hands. So sometimes poor growth will come in because the bird is on stress. It is not eating. It is just ever coating. Even if it's a person who is undergoing such a circumstance, a fat person, we will just see him reducing in size. So it also happens to animals. Once it does not eat properly, once it does not feed, it is losing. The diarrhea is there, so pain, because anything that has come even with the blood from your intestines, within your GIT, it comes when it is so painful. So a farmer has to note this very well. The primary animals that are always affected, just like I told you, they are the young, these young species of animals. We talk of the calves, we talk of the kitten, chicks, we can talk of even the puppies. They are highly affected. However, there is an impact also on the grown out animals, the adults. In case when the disease has come in, it may not also spare the adults. Actually, it will not spare the adults. So, and this will come in to bring even that kind of stress, just like I told you. And once the stress is on an organism, you consider the repercussion negatives. The positivity will not be there. Coccidiosis, just like I told you about them in poultry, they have a very strong impact. Actually, the impact is negative. A farmer rearing birds which have coccidiosis will not expect high yield income. Like just a farmer who is keeping birds that are healthy, that are free from diarrhea. So a farmer, first of all, will lose the morale. If I'm the one and my animals are suffering. Actually, a good farmer to show that you take care of such an animal when you have taken a lot of emphasis. Just like the animal when it has stopped eating, a good farmer will also stop eating. and they share the consequences. So a farmer will not gain what he expected. He will have low value for the activity that he went for. So it will make him to earn low. A bird that he was expecting to get at 30,000 with coccidiosis, he will end up getting a bird at 15, favorably if he has been favored, because no one yearns to buy a sick animal.
0: No.
2: So in birds, it damages the gut wall, leading to nutrient malabsorption. Nutrient malabsorption let me frame it just as the inability of the nutrients to be absorbed for their purpose. When the nutrients are supposed to be absorbed fully, they will be partially absorbed, and then others remain even in the body. In the fecals. So I talked of lethargy, that ruffled feather, the feathers they will not look nice. If you see your birds, feathers are standing, others are, the feathers of the birds are supposed to be in one direction.
0: Yeah.
2: But if you see others are disorganized, the other ones are the other side, this one. And you are seeing the vent is also, the vent is that outer part.
0: Mm.
2: In human being, I think doctor is called the rectum. The feathers are separated. The vent is so. How can I call it? Watery, in white color, brown or red. Those are all the signs that we can talk of. Sometimes this mucus, these fecal matters come with fluid, mucus. They come while stinging and with such colors, the three colors that we talked of. So another sign that you can base on is on the comb of the bird, whether a cock or a hen. That comb will turn. The color of the comb is supposed to be red, sometimes even deep red. But when it turns to pale, pale, from it is normal color to pale, is also significant that you have to base on. Actually, when you see that, you check on the vent, you check on the feathers, you see the condition of the animal is just there is that kind of idleness, it is not eating, please come and then we help you at Upper Center. We are there at Field Vet and ready to help you. So, how can I advise my fellow farmer who is out there to control and prevent coccidiosis in birds and other species of animals? A good farmer has to do the following, such that his or her birds don't face the same situation. First of all, I always encourage farmers, whenever you come there and you talk of coccidiosis, the first thing I will ask you, is the sanitation okay? Then if the sanitation and hygiene is not okay, these birds are eating from dirty feeders, they are drinking from dirty drinkers, then you are not doing the right thing. Just like a person who is given food on a clean plate, a very smart one. Why do you eat food on a clean plate? And then when it comes to your birds, you just throw the leftovers. You throw the leftovers. If you have helped it, because you are in a hurry, you want to go for your work, not considering that what you are leaving is very important, more than even where you are going. You just leave, you get the maize bran, some mix up, and then you put on a dirty plate. Yet at Philbert there in Upper Center, we have those drinkers, they are there at a very favorable price. The feeders are there. Why do you give your birds on a very dirty thing, container, for it to drink water from? So it is not necessary. So once you don't ensure the sanitation and the hygiene, once your birds are drinking from those dirty places, then you are not doing the right thing. Consider them living organisms. Then another thing normally happens to farmers who do indoor farming. Deep litter system and some production systems. So you have to ensure that your litters are dry. The litter of a poultry unit has to be dry. Once it is not dry, it will absorb moisture, and the moisture will not end on coccidiosis, but even ammonia. Ammonia, that gas will accumulate, and then instead it will go further, not only causing coccidiosis, but also causing respiratory problems to your birds or your animals. So another thing, so what am I trying to say? Ensure your litters in the poultry unit are very clean. They are very dry. No any water should be absorbed there.
0: Mm.
2: It may cause an infection once the contamination is there. So I always emphasize on biosecurity and biosafety. I remember one day talking of biosecurity. Biosecurity is like who can access your farm. Do you just allow everyone without a consent? We love visitors so much, and I also personally love visitors because they are a blessing to the family.
0: Mm.
2: But now, the visitor who is coming, how is he coming? How is she coming?
0: Mm.
2: He's coming, we are happy, we have received the visitor.
0: Yes.
2: But is he an enemy to the stock? Yeah. He has come from nowhere, there is no disinfectant at your place, then you allow him to enter into your stock. Just know, my dear, he's a visitor, he's our friend, but he's doing what he's living, he may not know what he's living.
0: Mm.
2: So you have to ensure biosecurity is there and biosafety. A visitor who is coming, even a vet who is coming, has to step in that those disinfectants and then access your farm very well.
0: Mm.
2: Then another thing that I can talk of is ventilation.
0: Mm.
2: You are in that new process of changing litters. That gas will come, even if the whatever is a bit dry. So once the ventilation is poor, it will confine within the surrounding, within the house, the house structure. And once it comes like that, of course, it is now bad air. That will affect the respiratory system of your birds, and it may even cause chronic respiratory disease.
0: Mm.
2: That continuous coughing, and then how do I call? In our language, I will not speak it, but I know it in our language.
0: Mm.
2: So you ensure you set, you turn litters, you ensure biosecurity, biosafety. And the control fomites. Fomites are just, I think, doctor, I will just describe them as disease carriers. Animals from those wild animals, for example, the wild rats, where you are putting your maize bran, of course, the birds will come in. For them, they are fed naturally from free gifts. Mm. So once they come, you never know it has come from the neighbor's place who has coccidiosis.
0: Mm.
2: It has stepped there. Then after, it will come in your room where birds are. So that, for it will enjoy the free gifts of nature.
0: That rat may be now a carrier.
2: It will be a carrier, actually.
0: Mm.
2: It will enjoy the free gifts of nature, but after getting satisfied, it will leave you with a negative impact. So, what should you do here? If you are doing farming indoor, at least ensure these people who always have wire cage systems, ensure you set again a wire cage to a level that even a young bird cannot enter. So that is the best preventive way.
0: Okay.
2: So those fomites will affect your stock.
0: Mm.
2: So another thing, you are encouraged to elevate your feeders and drinkers. Birds like scratching.
0: Mm.
2: For them, they are just created like that.
0: Okay.
2: Even if they are these hours which are just intubated, they have that mentality that for them to survive in life, at least one day they have to scratch. So once they scratch, when the feeders is that they are on the ground and the water system, those that will come in and contaminate with the water. So once you elevate it to a height that it can access that feed, and it can access water, even if it scratches, those things cannot enter. where the drinkers have been elevated.
0: Okay. Okay, thank you, Mr. Manuel, for your speeches. Let me first go commercial and come back.
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0: 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A poem attack doctor.
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0: these people have gone through a lot of exercises, of which one of it was vetting. And the vetting managed to kick like some of the zero of them, meaning two people managed to go through the voting. We have one in the post of the Gil president, we have Don Marvin Moter, and then Euro Derek. And the vote which was obtained, Don Marvin Moter, we had 368. And then Euro Derek had 313. And then the total valid votes, 682. And then invalid or struck spoiled votes were 27. Total votes which was casted were 709. Therefore, I declared that night what Don Marvin Moter won that post, being the Gil president, with the votes being obtained 368.
1: Don Marvin Mote Acholi Ameya Moro District. Ameo Yero, Achalo Gil President, Nuchere, Mikubre Karachi Jo Chele Ameo Yero Gi Tute, Medongomaru, Rome Puyere, Chukul Men Nightingale, Wagrien, Ikabera Popat, Enote Kwayo, Pinote Karacheli, Kinitinokwan, Karachel Kirutela Mechukul, Wag Tichu Tela, Meo Yero Karachel Kirikuir, Te Water Bear.
2: Last previous results, we were number 2 in the whole Uganda, and in Northern we were number 1. This time round, being the Gil president in partnership with the UNASUNAM body, we want to make Nightingale to be the first in Uganda as well as the first in the Northern. And we want Nightingale to be well known in the whole country. We are also having the part where we also do our sports, but there's going to be the extension of that part whereby a new pitch is going to be created.
1: Acho Noreen Jacqueline Achili Kumam Ameyae Kalake District, dok DPT Gil President, no yero, ote dang chigre, me kubre kachiri directors, me schoolman, ote lungo ko diru iko me punyere papat, wek 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me dongo keri tino iko metich.
3: And I am so proud of Florence Nightingale School of Nursing and Midwifery for the academic excellence they are instilling onto the students. I promise to work hand in hand with the students and the administrators. Hi, as the incoming Vice Gil President, I would love to improve the academic excellence of this great institution. I would love to install seminars each and every 2 weeks in this school so that our academic performance always yield higher and higher. I want Nightingale to be the first in Uganda and the first in Northern Uganda.
1: Achoy tutungu chele minister me buoko metuku Sarif Obong. 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
2: Witspal Junior School, Nursery Kere Primary Metimeters Mir Yoke Ken Ya Jinja Camp Lira City. Kere Good Choice Vocational and Technical Institute. Kakwanu teaching uchwin. 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

0: A very good evening, dear listener. 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But first, let's take a look at the news making headlines. Students of Florence Nightingale School of Nursing and Midwifery in Apai District have elected their new guild president. Archbishop Kazimba Mugalo urges government to address gaps in health care. And also in world news, vote counting continues in Ethiopia after polls marred by insecurity. The news now in detail with me once again, Isaac Newton Abele. Students of Florence Nightingale School of Nursing and Midwifery in Apai District have elected their new guild president and other student leaders for the upcoming years. The elections, which took place amidst heavy rains, saw a good turnout despite some students being unable to cast their votes. Isaac Newton Ochen, the chairperson of the Electoral Commission, told Radio Apache on Wednesday that the electoral processes were smoothly conducted. He confirmed that the commission registered at least 800 voters and that the elections for key positions such as health minister, communication minister, and nurses union president went on successfully. The newly elected guild president, Odong Marvin Mote, expressed his commitment to improving the standard of education and student life at the school. Meanwhile, the vice guild president, Noreen Jackie Achili, emphasized the importance of unity at the school. In a message of encouragement, the outgoing guild president, Omara Paul Ekite, urged successors to prioritize academics. In another news, the Archbishop of Church of Uganda, Dr. Stephen Kazima Mugalo, has asked the government to ring-fence part of Uganda's oil and mineral revenues to finance a national insurance scheme capable of supporting vulnerable citizens and reducing burden of medical expenses on ordinary families. He noted that many Ugandans continue to suffer silently because they cannot afford treatment for chronic and life-threatening diseases such as cancer, warning that health care should not remain a privilege for the rich. The bishop called on Uganda's 12-hour parliament to urgently introduce and pass a national health insurance bill, citing access to affordable health care as one of the country's most pressing national priority. Speaking during the Uganda's Martyrs' Day celebrations at Nambugongo Martyrs' Anglican site on Wednesday, under the theme "Christ Our Peace, Breaking Walls, Healing the Nation," Dr. Kazimba said disease outbreaks like cancer and other costly illness have exposed major gaps in Uganda healthcare system. His remarks come amidst a long-standing public debate over Uganda's delayed national health insurance scheme, which has faced repeated legislative and policy setbacks despite years of advocacy from health experts, civil society, and religious leaders. In another development, dear listener, residents of Bugu Village in Wakiso District have accused Uganda environmental regulator on Tuesday of carrying out a surprise eviction during an ongoing wetland restoration campaign, saying authorities broke a promise on an early agreement to first demarcate affected areas before enforcement. The operation, conducted by the National Environmental Management Authority, NEMA, with the support from police and military, targeted structures in Bugu village, Busabala parish, triggering scenes of panic as residents rushed to save household property, livestock, and construction materials. Residents said they had attended a meeting on May 29th at Busabala playground with officials from NEMA, the National Water and Sewerage corporations, the Makindye Resident District Commissioner's Office and local leaders, where they informed that NEMA would return on June 19th to demarcate affected areas before any evictions. Instead, enforcement teams arrived on June 2nd with excavator, according to Busabala Muslim Imam Muhammad Sebagala. Sebagala said some affected families had lived in the area for more than two decades and now face uncertainty over where to relocate. Despite the dispute, rather, has drawn political attention, the Makindye Member of Parliament, David Seru Kenya, calling on NEMA to suspend the exercise and honor commitments made during the May 29th meeting. Williams Lobwala, the agent's public relations officer, said he was unaware of May 29th meeting cited by residents and maintained that occupants of the affected wetlands had been reportedly warned to evacuate the area with immediate effect. You are still tuned to 92.9 Radio Apache FM News, and Radio Apache is located opposite Apache Bomber Ground in Apache Municipality. Now, in foreign scene, dear listener, counting is continuing in several regions of Ethiopia 2 days after general elections expected to end Prime Minister Abiy Ahmed's ruling Prosperity Party an easy victory. The voting was marred by insecurity in some regions, and there was an heavy military presence in capital Addis Ababa. Vote counting has not yet been completed in Sedima, Gombela, Amhara, and Somalia regions, according to Melete Wak Alui, chairperson of the National Election Board. Alui said the security incidents were reported at polling stations in two regions of Oromia and Amhara. Now, this brings us to the end of the news. Mr. Men will be back here for some few announcements left. Stay tuned and good evening.
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6: Kavani
0: Malorche, yes, Kavani.
6: By time we were to a mermaid. Yes, they were to find you doing a day. I tell you, I met her at a tour. By time,
0: Gabarador. I'm a quick wing and rare, but make up by him, make up quick wing.
6: That's a good job. We have a body for a tour.
0: Come, you can't win away and do the wood all alone.
6: I'm not a jabber and a
0: fair. Can you ever? Could it all quite con you have Maca Wunu Fiera? Ah, yeah, dear Wunu, yeah, can you weird or do
6: it? 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
0: wing and a mea and a binner ring coming away.

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0: A boy when you ready a fight them.
1: Ilo kero kero spell mo di.
0: Hmm.
1: Itambe wo tunga mano tu kele shem.
0: Hmm.
1: Chako shem. Chodi di pu tani a onye de bit kweta.
0: No yeng ba kora yeng.
1: Kaya ni pa mo yung thing where we maya kono.
0: Kapeda ko bri sorry. Sorry. Sorry.
1: Sorry.
0: Hello. Hello.
2: Yes,
0: sir.
2: Hey.
0: Boy, that when you ready a party, didn't you?
2: I bet the end of the quite a lower jenga.
0: Andrew, a lower jenga. Yes, Andrew.
2: Quite Tam Kong. If you have been eating, well, I'm a penny small on a tail, Nicha there. But say, you're looking at me, you're making dung with the king.
0: Hm.
2: Quite some poor child, I'm going to be able to get a catch a gwen there on you there for quite some con.
0: Ah, Cobany, Madame, sorry.
2: It is Moningo.
0: Madame, sorry.
2: Caragoon, no, that boy, I could only be taking over the over.
0: What talk it is, though?
2: Apoi, what are you about?
0: Aye, I do.
2: Ayo.
0: Right. Hello. Hello.
3: Hello.
0: Hmm.
3: Yes, I did anyhow.
0: I did bad.
3: Apoi, you mean you do any?
0: Hmm.
3: Manage it, look at Emmanuel Lomaj.
0: Manuel Lomaj, yes, Emmanuel, kwe tam kong.
3: Yes, I wear.
0: Hey.
3: Kwe tam kong.
0: I did tam mototwal.
3: Ini war tu ngamar ni.
0: Eh.
3: Tu kama ber, ti bera ber, ti cem.
0: Hmm.
3: Ente, aku marah sejak dari waktu kecil.
0: Hmm.
3: In order to look away, I do need ready to quarter. But if you were me, Joker and Nada who do you keep my yeah?
0: Quarter, quarter, I thought the yeti.
3: Come on, I got to call it dead.
0: Hola! And I give him a word to come back. I give him a word to come back. I'm not sure if you're going to hear it.
3: God, fuck you, that. Fuck you, that.
0: You quite can hear a woman's a quarter.
3: You know, take come on, just that.
0: God, I'm a year. Tunga man.
3: A fire.
0: A fire. A little valley out over the fire to all. Hello.
3: Yaswa.
0: And
3: a fire.
0: A fire with your radio.
3: Any local motto, very valley down for it. Quite down, go.
0: A dead arm.
3: Niwele bula e kodi kero daunye. 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
0: Ule are de malo ya makaka kanu direct. 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Then Riari Opelare, you're too and Yahoo that Yama. Alone the Heko. And your Yako, Ariara told Leko. Hello.
4: Hello, Jasper. Yeah, how you doing, girl?
0: You can hear it, King.
4: You did look at a car in San Maba,
0: please.
4: By the time I call, you were doing a murder, you tell me you see my walk. 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
1: So
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1: I'm not boy, you do one. Man by Sam Gong Kai work is that you can your two and yell it and one bar on the yard on you. 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
0: Duru, I need look one Duru.
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0: Alright, that is a bit of a song. 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Mr. Men, I'm not here. Can get the program at the Twilight Zone. Hello.
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0: You can't find them in that one who very thing. What did you want to carry? Martin Charlotte, no. 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
3: Mm.
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3: A
0: better
3: luck
0: at your point and I hear your papi. Eh, lucky me, and I hear he papiri.
3: Yes,
0: lucky.
3: When I kill my
0: friend. Hmm. 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It is a beautiful song that leaving you with no better Jasper Man from the Moon, the grandson of Kwania. 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A poet to all in a better dini no the chawa parba. 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Mr. Man ubidonyi ye.

Okay, right. Thank you very much, ladies and gentlemen. You're tuning to Radio Apache FM at this time. And I have 25 minutes past 10 tonight. This is the Twilight Zone on Apache Radio, the show that always commences here every Monday to Thursday from 10 to 1 a.m. And my name still remains Moses, the Love Doctor, in the building here behind the big machine right here, of course. Yeah. And I hope that your evening is still moving on well, and that is my pleasure if you are rolling up with your evening as well. So, and those ones who are still not at home, I'm just saying that please you hurry and reach home, because there's someone there at home waiting for you. And you hurry up, hurry up, hurry up. You are needed urgently at home. Okay, that is that. Gentlemen, the 3rd of June 2026. And I hope that your mother's day has been okay. That is a way to commemorate with those ones, our brothers and sisters who suffered way back in time. That is Uganda Matters, okay? So I hope that your day has been

good one, and it was a holiday. Today has been a holiday, and I hope that your day still rolling on well. So, and being Wednesday, ladies and gentlemen, every Wednesday we always have what we call the request night, where I give you time to control our playlist with good music that always rock up here, where you can call and request for the song, and then you dedicate it to your special one. Okay, then I play for you the song instantly. Yeah, let me first touch. Yeah, let me first play this song. I get back and start taking your request straight away. So please get ready. After this song, I will get back to you and start taking your request tonight. Otherwise, good evening and big ups to all my fans out there. Stay tuned. Don't touch your great dial. I love you all.

0: Okay, that is a number one from Diamond Platinum, and of course has brought me to 10:30 tonight. Ladies and gentlemen, it has reached the high time now for me to take up your call. Then you talk to me this beautiful night. Okay, yeah. Okay, right. Okay, let me have my first caller here online. 0392 840 844. Then you talk to me. This is beautiful night. You request for your song, and play for you instantly. Hello.
1: Why is that, Mr. Man?
0: Apo yi matek.
1: Take off the Dockers and your buzz.
0: Okay, Dockers.
1: Me akram ni isang.
0: Emi ta winya mini kong. 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
1: Salvo Dennis,
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2: Hello?
1: Yes. Atia bere wa? Man nga ni kere tigo e chimu kwen.
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1: Hmm. 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
2: Ha?
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2: Eh?
1: And the warning on it, or when you're going
2: to.
1: Ni one are you? Eh? One are you not a team?
2: Well, if you're
1: not a team, you're more again. Cover up.
2: Aya,
1: thank you, pal. Aya, do. You are a motor. Aya, cover up. I'm going to me,
2: yeah?
1: Yeah. Okay, yeah. Aya, I'm going to wear with radio. And then the wear and the come more again.

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1: How about another great song? All day, every day. Just the best music. And now, here's your DJ. And he's going to play another great song.
2: We're R&B and hip hop connect.
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5: Okay, right. For your dog, Jenny, where car can we know where can and Chimo can a minute line can and get a request or can it
6: hello?
5: Yeah, for you, ba?
6: Yes, man, it's a long time.
5: Hmm.
6: How are you?
5: Eh, I'm good.
6: How are you?
5: I'm good.
6: I'm also good.
5: All right, thank you.
6: Yes, you're talking to Aaron Ramsey from Egalecom.
5: All right.
6: Yes, I want to listen some track from you.
5: Which song could be?
6: If You Love Me by Rita Ora.
5: If You Love Me by Rita Ora.
6: Yes, Let You Love Me.
5: Oh, let You Love Me.
6: Yes, Rita Ora.
5: Okay. Return it to who?
6: I'm sending it out to all my friends.
5: Okay.
6: Thank you.
5: All right, welcome.

0: Okay, yeah, that is a Rita Ora, Let You Love Me. Okay. All right, Ramsey, from Ibalekom, I hope that you enjoyed that song so much. Hello. Hello. Okay, I have another caller here online. Hello. Yes. Atia Bear. Okay.
1: Anavang driver hivi.
0: Mene kwa niyo?
1: Driver.
0: Driver.
1: Bahizi.
0: Driver Bahizi Dalili Ko. Okay.
1: Salamu ni kete when you ready.
0: All right, yala petie gera mi driver.
1: Apoye.
0: Okay, apoye mateka when ready you can meno ni tie kana no. And then when you wear me like when you drive by Easy the Lyrico. Okay, I yell up at you in radio. I want a name catcher, get a driver. Menuaki bought Easy the Lyrico. I do gender at the gum request more can a canoe. Where can I eat a meet when you menu chuny poor and a better can at it to cook what you chota in radio so that you need to get a car me feeling weary. I feel like can more to meet to allow in radio. No, what you can know, terror. Let's move on, driver.

0: another great song. 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And he's going to play another great song.
1: 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You heard me? Your number one.
2: Radio Apache. Okay, yeah, Driver, Easy the Lyrical. Right. Next caller is online on 0392840844. Hello. Hello.
3: Hello.
2: Yes.
3: Hello.
2: Hello.
3: Hello.
2: Yeah, Ate Winnie.
3: Hello.
2: Ate Winnie. Hello. Auntie Mary Petra Bear. Hello. Okay, hello? Hello?
3: Hello?
2: Yes.
3: It's
2: me. I'm
3: going to go.
2: I'm
3: going to go.
2: Okay.
3: I'm going to go.
2: All right.
3: I'm
2: going to go.
3: I'm going to go.
2: Okay.
3: I'm going
2: to go. I'm going to go.

0: Connie, my heart, mega dang note on fire. The bell to Halloween radio. Next call, hello. Yes. Hello?
1: Hello?
0: Yes.
1: Hi, Romeo.
0: Apo yung meri matek?
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0: 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Wera nga?
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1: Kowni sugar.
0: Sugar?
1: Yes.
0: Nga go sugar?
1: Wizzy P.
0: Wizzy P?
1: Yes.
0: Wizzy P?
1: Yes.
0: But where now gone?
1: Yes.
0: Wizzy P. Okay. Kano, kapanu where kono?
1: Katamu Masha, Kira.
0: Sakira mene.
1: Nanat bala ni mo try everything.
0: Eh?
1: Try everything.
0: Try everything.
1: Yeah, done by Shakira.
0: Try everything done by Shakira.
1: Yes.
0: Eh, try the man for me.
1: Try the man that you get here with you.
0: Okay.
1: Hmm.
0: All right. Try everything by Shakira. Okay, I'll play my tag, when you're ready, Apache FM. Okay, all right. Yala petia win radio, ina polita umede, timu ni amano, tetunu kwa ye, bora kakane no, mono, tienu menina, tini ni, we request night, menu wana tiye kane ne, yore kala chel kere yore, wero nenko were, entia mitu ni oko chot, agamu request a chel kada go to do chendo at gamu menu ken a ye kan yore kere yore win radio mano gina menu tia pira tech 12 try everything Shakira duk chen bori kane no
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3: 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Yeah. Okay. 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But be careful, alright? Hello.
4: Yes, hello.
3: Yeah.
4: Apoy
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3: Virota.
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4: Chal bot na mabadeka.
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4: Special about Cadiz and Noire Nightingale, Carcel K. Luca.
3: Okay.
4: Take it about Marion Noire Lorishing and Apoyo.
3: All right. Okay. Yella Petier, Medewin Radio, Apache FM. All right. What are you, my radio?

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1: Yes, get ready to go. 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Tia ber twala win radio. Hello. Yes.
2: Yes, man, good evening.
1: Good evening, how are you?
2: I'm fine.
1: Good.
2: Yes, this is again Aaron Gama from Valley Command. Yes, please look for me table for two by Joe.
1: Hey, when table for two by Joe going out to who?
2: By Joe going out to all the listeners.
1: All the listeners?
2: Yes.
1: All right, thank you very much.
2: You're welcome.
1: All right, let's move on.

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1: 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Have our next caller here online. Hello.
2: Hello.
1: Yes, please.
2: My name is Anana Nabari Ibuye.
1: Okay, innocent.
2: Umia kong marka no mood by Justin Bebe.
1: Mood by Justin Bebe.
2: Hey.
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2: Ti mood da.
1: Okay, lala, yala fe morre. Okay, yeah, couple of petty with radio, whatever when you wear or meet a melancholy mood by Justin. Bye, not your bear to allow in radio, and then wear Manuta Mitty, a bully can the pop where he bet Kiri Carme, Gallo Kiri Wanko, Mano, yeah, Mano, Wangchawa, Chal Crane, in radio, Yore Kiri Yore, wow, and then Kujama Paul, a minute, can in a Nutabino Yore Yore. Pina put it to your candle, the care what here, Bungwen, I come to our beach, may the war, men in a tinny. I do when you end up wanting the request night, I may get to canine, you're a caracel, you're a win radio, I may kaini to your canoe, yin long bed to Kerikare, a kite, go a chimney at a quiet way. 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

0: you would like the DJ to play your request, remember to say please. 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
2: 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Yeah, unu very well a chala bear to all. 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
2: Yeah, play for me by Alan Walker.
1: Play for me.
2: Chalabona Ivan Opera.
1: Okay.
2: Play for Iram Opera.
1: Play for you. Okay. Alright, Yala Petia Win Radio. In a minute, you can't know. And tell me when you wear my keyboard, Alan Walker. Can you play for me? Better call me go. You wear a minute, keyboard, Alan Walker. Nutia bear to Halloween radio idakira chalkreni menute koni play for me Alan Walker. Let's move on right here. Get back to you.

0: Okay, play for me, Alan Walker. Yeah, of course, you heard that beautiful song right there saying, play for me, Alan Walker, and you enjoyed it so much. Welcome to me, Dr. Wado, how we ready about Mon, you know, Nira, Kodo, Winnie, Bodgi. We call the gam request about Mon, Romo, and when I do with Jen, Dr. Gam, Macho, Dr. Win Radio. 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
0: 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Okay. 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
2: Hello.
0: This is who? Hello?
2: Hello.
0: Yes, please.
2: You are speaking to Daphne from Ayago.
0: Okay, Daphne, how is Ayago?
2: Yes.
0: Uh-huh, nice to hear you.
2: Could you please play for me My Baby by Diamond?
0: My Baby?
2: Yes.
0: Yes, I are sending to who?
2: To my one and only Amy from Lira.
0: Hey, wow. Okay, let's go.
2: Okay.
0: All right.

0: If you would like the DJ to play your request, remember to say please. Thank you.
1: Okay, when I look into your eyes, what I see is paradise. And when I look into your eyes, again, I see it all in you. Okay. A very beautiful and perfect song tonight. Okay. Yeah, let's move on. Hello. Hello.
2: Hello.
1: Yes.
2: Hello, Sandra. Hello, Jim.
1: Okay, Sandra.
2: Tell me to wear.
1: My name is Sandra. Eh?
2: My name is Yago. Easy, easy.
1: My name is Ningo.
2: My love.
1: My love, ni quite tiening.
2: Maybe 12 good,
1: 12 years ago, Danamo. 12 good, ma'am.
2: 12 good, ma'am. I'm not your son.
1: Okay. I adore. 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

0: 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I did that. I'm lucky long ago, but now I'm more than I'm a peck over. 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You know, I've got me kind of you know, you know, it's worrying. Let by gone be by gone. Hello.
1: Yes, ma'am.
0: Yeah.
1: Come on, young Madera.
0: Yes. An gira mo ya no anu ngati mi
1: aya ba apo yo ba me
0: deko. Okay,
1: all right,
0: aya la petie worry.
2: Yes.

0: How about another great song? All day, every day, just the best music. And now, here's your DJ. And he's going to play another great song.
1: We're R&B and hip-hop connect.
2: You heard me?
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4: Okay, yeah. 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
1: Yeah.
2: Yeah,
1: bear.
2: What am I?
1: Hey, yo.
2: See, look at Cosmas.
1: Yeah, Cosmas.
2: When you come on, I bought King Saha.
1: Make up, Ningo.
2: I'm in love. 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
1: 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You're a bon guy.
2: I'm a bon, Madame Julie.
1: All right. 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
2: Hello? 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
0: Yes, Priska.
2: Another meeting took away, I'm going to talk about it. Wait for me by Johnny Drill.
0: Okay, wait for me, Johnny Drill. 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Aye, the copper paper.
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0: 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Okay.

0: annoyed, cause I know they're by your side. 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
5: Okay, next caller, Podagamu Chimi Bot Mon. Hello, Bodaho. Hello,
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1: Marani, by Eddie Weezy.
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1: Eddie Weezy.
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3: Hello.
2: Yeah. Yes, Fiona.
3: I am with a simple guy, but I like
2: that. Actually, where are
3: you?
2: Okay, I think you can make it simple. Okay. Okay.
4: Okay.

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0: 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We play the hits all day, every day. 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And the best of yesterday. Nothing but the best tunes. All day, every day. Right here.
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4: 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Yes.
5: I'm
4: with a
5: true love story, like
4: Benda. It's a true love story. Okay.
5: Yeah.
4: It's all
5: the one guy. We are with my best Geoffrey.
4: When you win Geoffrey.
5: Didn't mean to go away, I don't know, but we sure love to.
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2: 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Floor fillers. And the best of yesterday. Nothing but the best tunes. All day, every day. 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